Swing Out Sister and Breakout here on Care Radio. Ernie Rowe keeping you company, and I'm glad you're here. How did we survive last week? How did we do it? Oh my goodness. I was just putting ice in places in front of fans and just wafting everything at me and closing curtains, and oh my goodness. I am not a hothouse flower after all. And this isn't not hothouse flowers either. This is Michael McDonald in an unrelated incident. I know. It's still a bit warm though, isn't it?

Michael McDonald from the Doobie Brothers. Yes, it's the same one. I know. Incredible. In sweet freedom here on Care Radio. Now, have you ever heard of the Jarrow Crusade? Because I've got something to tell you, but it'll have no context without this bit. So, the Jarrow Crusade was also known as the Jarrow March, and it happened in 1936 from the 5th to the 31st of October. Now, it was organised because in response to severe unemployment and poverty in the town of Jarrow in the northeast of England, the closure of Jarrow's main employer, Palmer's Shipyard, in 1934 left more than 70% of the working population without jobs, and plans to reopen the steelworks were blocked by industrial authorities, leaving the town pretty much economically devastated. Now, on the Jarrow March itself, around 200 men called Crusaders were led by David Riley, the chair of Jarrow Council, and Ellen Wilkinson, the town's MP. Together, they walked more than 280 miles to London over 26 days. Now, sadly, it didn't achieve much for them, but it's still referred to today as a feat of absolute conviction. So now you've got the context, this next story will make sense. So, unpaid carers in South Tyneside have taken inspiration from the historic Jarrow Crusade to raise awareness of the challenges they face and the support available to them. The Carers March had carers walking through Jarrow and Hebburn in a modern-day echo of the famous 1936 protest. Organised said the event aimed to highlight the vital role unpaid carers play in communities whilst drawing attention to the pressures that many experience. Supporters said the event celebrated carers' contributions and sought greater recognition for those providing unpaid care. I know, it's like a history lesson and what's happening today for carers. It's all happening here on Care, you know. Are you ready? Steps. I can't remember the moves. I'm just going to fling myself about a bit. Go on. Nobody.

0: We are Care Radio. I'm Matt Rosser. A primary school in Cheshire has received a gold award for its support of young carers. Frodsham Primary Academy was recognised at the Cheshire Young Carers Awards for the third year in a row, after receiving silver last year. The award recognises the school's work in identifying and supporting pupils who care for family members. Staff say the aim is to ensure every young carer feels seen, understood and supported with access to specialist help. For more care news, stay with Care Radio.
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Ernie Rowe keeping you company on your Care radio station. I love it on Care radio, you know. You know, they don't make me say it. And it's not just because of the heat. I really do. Because the kind of people who get in touch are you, pretty much. People just like you who say, we're glad you're there and thank you for keeping us informed of what we're entitled to and any new legislation coming out and all that kind of stuff, because it can be an isolating small world being a carer, and your world shrinks significantly if it's landed on you from nowhere, which it so often, that's how it happens, isn't it? Your parents need care, your children need care, somebody that you love needs care, and there's nobody else, and you think, overnight I've become a carer. All we can say is thank you, and we're here for you. And play you some pretty darn good tunes. This is a Care Radio anthem, Lionel Richie. Yeah, not just part of the evening. Not just pre-dinner drinks. Oh no, this is all night long. I don't know, what service? What kind of tip would you give for that at the end of the night?

Poor old Lionel Richie was taken ill and he had to cut one of his shows short last week. So let's hope all is going well with him now. Now, an Asda worker has been praised for helping a woman who decided to brave it and shop without her carer who was away on holiday. Now, Phil Snow Griffiths helped the elderly customer at the store in Warrington when the woman said she was planning to get the bus home. Asda says Phil wouldn't have any of it. Instead, he helped her through the checkout, got her a seat and arranged a taxi for her. The worker noticed the woman struggling, trying to balance a pack of cans on her walking frame at the checkout. Now, yes, absolutely, well done, Phil. But isn't it extraordinary in these times that this story is extraordinary? Wouldn't you just do that? Wouldn't you? I think probably everybody listening to this radio station would. That's the community you're in. Welcome to Care Radio. This is Midge Ure.

0: We are Care Radio. I'm Matt Rosser. Andy Burnham is considering ending the NHS's use of technology from the US firm Palantir if he becomes Prime Minister later this month. The Telegraph says the move would form part of a wider review of the government's artificial intelligence strategy with greater emphasis on social value in public contracts. Palantir's federated data platform is currently being used across the NHS under a 7-year contract. No final decision has been announced. For Care News Every Day, stay with Care Radio.
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What a belter. Well, I thought we can't stop this because it's a Holland Dozier Holland moment. If you don't know who the Holland Dozier Holland were, they were responsible for so many great Motown tracks in the 60s and 70s. It was the brothers Eddie and Brian Holland and Lamont Dozier as well. And they have written some belters. That was Frida Payne and Band of Gold. They also wrote the next two. Just lay back and let it wash over you. They are fabulous.

Supremes and Baby Love, another Holland Dozier Holland smash. And our final of our set of three today, the Four Tops. Reach out. I'll be there, but don't reach out for me Maltesers, all right? Other chocolates are available.

What a brilliant, brilliant tune for Care Radio. Reach out, I'll be there. Isn't that just the way it goes? Now, Jeremy Clarkson's been urging men to get tested for prostate cancer whilst confirming he's in remission after being diagnosed with an aggressive form of the disease. Now, have you seen the latest series of Clarkson's Farm? I never thought I'd be crying, but I was. Jeremy released a social media video urging men to ask for a blood test to get checked. He suggested that if your doctor said you're not in a high-risk group, to exaggerate symptoms to make sure you get the test. I don't know how ethical that is, but I think it's a pretty reasonable suggestion from Jeremy Clarkson, given some of the other suggestions. Jeremy was also pointing out 12,000 men a year die because the cancer wasn't caught early enough. So please do have some tissues ready for Series 5 of Clarkson's Farm if you've not seen it already. There are a lot of moments in that. Fabulous. Going all James Bond on you now. Sam Smith.

0: We are Care Radio. I'm Matt Rosser. Care England has launched new guidance aimed at preventing choking deaths among people with learning disabilities in social care and supported living settings. The practical guide's been developed with healthcare professionals and care providers and encourages person-centred support that balances safety with independence and choice. It also highlights the importance of staff training, early identification of risks, and close working with families to make mealtime safer while preserving dignity and quality of life. For more care news, stay with Care Radio.
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It ain't over till it's over. Now, Lenny Kravitz, what a rock icon. But we're looking at Zoe Kravitz now, aren't we? She's Lenny's absolute image. We're seeing the second generation of the celebrities we knew, aren't we? I'm losing count. I think, oh yeah, she's so-and-so's daughter. I know I'm getting old and I'm... Never mind. The wrinkles are there, but I've earned every one, so I'm quite proud.

0: More than 100 riot police in bulletproof vests are guarding the hotel where England is staying after the team received a hostile reception as they arrived in Mexico. England had been hoping to keep their location secret after Mexico's supporters used speakers, horns and motorcycles to try to disturb the sleep of Ecuador's players before their game on Wednesday. But when England's coach arrived at the hotel, hundreds of fans were already there with many booing and chanting. Osteoporosis affects half of women over 50, but there's been a sharp decline in the number of people being diagnosed. That's according to the Royal Osteoporosis Society, which is calling on ministers to make sure people have access to early diagnostic clinics across the country. Craig Jones is the charity spokesperson.
1: I still think there's a lot of people in government who just see this as an unfortunate thing that happens to older women, rather than a manageable or preventable health condition. And I think it's perhaps that stereotype that's led to this promise made 85 times, not yet having been kept. It's not too late, but if ministers don't act soon, it won't happen.
0: Scottish firefighters say they're facing intense conditions for rescue efforts in Venezuela. A trio of Scottish firefighters are helping to locate casualties after the earthquakes there as part of the UK's international search and rescue response. A study has found that there is little difference in blood pressure between a person with obesity and a healthy person. A report from Imperial College London says it could be because of an improvement in modern medicine and potential dietary changes. Professor Majid Azati is from the university.
2: In fact, in some cases, in older people, people above 60 years of age, with obesity, they actually have better cholesterol than people with normal weight.
0: And delivery firm Evri is suing the BBC for more than £1 million over a Panorama documentary that it says damaged its reputation. The company denies claims it exploited couriers and misled Parliament. That's the latest from Radio News Hub. I'm Nathan Beresford.
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0: Sunshine on the way for much of England and Wales, but cloudier across Northern Ireland and Scotland. It's staying hot towards the southeast, with temperatures reaching up to 28 Celsius.
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You caught me doing a little bit of Big Fish, Little Fish cardboard box. I can barely get the words out, never mind about doing the actions these days. Welcome, if you just joined us. This is Care Radio, Ernie Rowe in the seat, keeping you company and playing the best music ever, ever. And no, it's not true, whatever you've heard about me, I'm not prone to exaggeration at all. Not theatrical, not over the top, in the slightest.

Greg or Sharky campaigning for clean water in our rivers these days. He's very grown up and responsible, but when he wasn't, he was in the Undertones.

0: Radio, I'm Matt Rosser. The Princess Royal has hosted a reception at St James's Palace to mark 30 years of partnership between Carers Trust and the National Garden Scheme. More than £6.5 million has been raised over the past 3 decades to support unpaid carers across the UK through visits to private gardens. Guests including Dame Mary Berry, Alan Titchmarsh and Angela Rippon celebrated the milestone while highlighting the importance of giving unpaid carers opportunities for rest, well-being and support. For Care News, stay with Care Radio.
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What a beautiful voice. What a beautiful person. I was lucky enough to see her perform at Chelmsford in Essex, home ground for the girl that is Jessie J. And she made everybody cry. 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And what a heart that girl's got. I'm surprised it can fit in her chest. She is incredible. Shared Lives carers support adults with additional needs with a flexible form of supported living so that they can become part of the family and integrate into the local community. Now, being a Shared Lives carer is a paid role. 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The scheme supports adults with learning disabilities, mental health needs, physical disabilities or age-related support needs, offering an alternative to traditional care services. I think what a lovely, lovely scheme. That's a sexy, sexy scheme, and this is a sexy, sexy thing from Hot Chocolate. I know, everything's linked, isn't it? Funny how it goes. Tenuously, I'll give you that.

unmistakable voice of Errol Brown and Hot Chocolate, you sexy thing. Just think of me saying that to you. In your down moments today, if you have any today or any time, just think of me saying, you sexy thing. And it'll just make you, it will make you smile, because I'm smiling at you this end, all right? So we'll just have that between us, just thee and me. Thousands of unpaid carers could see debts reduced, cancelled or refunded under a major overhaul of the carers allowance system. Hoorah! After all those debts and charges and overpayments, that is music to my ears. Hope it'll be music to yours as well. Now, the Department for Work and Pensions, the good old DWP, move follows an independent review into carers allowance overpayments, which found so many carers unfairly caught out by complex earnings rules and unclear guidance. The government's also pledged reforms to make the benefit fairer and easier to understand. Campaigners welcome the changes, describing them as a significant step towards addressing long-standing injustices being faced by unpaid carers. It's not like caring isn't a stressful job already, is it? Yeah, exactly. Let's get a move on, shall we? I'm playing this for you if you've been one of those people who've been targeted.

0: We are Care Radio. I'm Matt Rosser. A primary school in Cheshire has received a gold award for its support of young carers. Frodsham Primary Academy was recognised at the Cheshire Young Carers Awards for the third year in a row, after receiving silver last year. The award recognises the school's work in identifying and supporting pupils who care for family members. Staff say the aim is to ensure every young carer feels seen, understood and supported with access to specialist help. For more care news, stay with Care Radio.
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We've been watching the Kylie Minogue documentary, and it's in three parts. Absolutely gorgeous. And it's so sad because her and Michael Hutchence, that was him just singing there on In Excess, by the way. Her and Michael Hutchence had such a lovely relationship, and she said, do you know what? I've never found anybody else like him. It's sad, isn't it? It's sad. What a gorgeous woman, and how things could have been so different for them both. I'm just saying. I'm just romanticising. You know what I'm like. But if you get a chance to watch the Kylie documentary, please do that. She is beautiful to the core, that young woman.

Madison Avenue, Don't Call Me Baby on Care Radio. Now, I've got something really exciting. It's my new favourite thing, and it's completely free. All right, if you know somebody, or if you're somebody who enjoys birdsong, but you've never actually known which birds are singing, and you'd like to identify them, top tip, another one off Clarkson's Farm. I do learn stuff off Clarkson's Farm, which is very edifying but quite worrying in a way as well. But he had this bird watching woman on, and she said that there's an app and you can get it on your phone, and then it will record the birds around you, and as they start singing, it flashes up on your phone screen and tells you what birds are singing around you. It's brilliant. I mean, you get the normal blackbirds and stuff like that, but I didn't know there was a long-tailed tit. I didn't. Little white bird with a big black long tail. Absolutely incredible, and I loved it. So it's called Merlin. Get it on your phone, get out in the garden and just have a lovely, restful time thinking, oh, wonder what else for here today. Wonder what will be revealed. I had a little owl this week. Apparently, highly unusual for Aylesbury. I feel very special. I am.

0: We are Care Radio. I'm Matt Rosser. Andy Burnham is considering ending the NHS's use of technology from the US firm Palantir if he becomes Prime Minister later this month. The Telegraph says the move would form part of a wider review of the government's artificial intelligence strategy with greater emphasis on social value in public contracts. Palantir's federated data platform is currently being used across the NHS under a seven-year contract. No final decision has been announced. For Care News Every Day, stay with Care Radio.
1: It was just another day, a familiar drive through familiar country. But then, just around the corner, came the unexpected. He'd let his speed creep a little too high as he approached a bend, and he was no longer driving at the right speed for the road. The scary thing is, he didn't even realize driving even a little too fast for the situation is a major cause of collisions, especially on country roads where you don't know what's around the corner. Think. Don't let your speed creep.
2: Exercise. 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

Did you know that Manfred Mann's Earth Band, Blinded by the Light, was written by none other than Bruce Springsteen? 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

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And doesn't this just lighten your heart and make you think, oh, top loader? Yeah, you know it does. Sun's still out, let's make the most of it, shall we?

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0: England's captain, Harry Kane, has urged fans to stay up for the team's game against Mexico after it was moved back to the original start time of 1 a.m. on Monday. He says he's hoping that the team reaching the World Cup quarter-finals will be enough to power people through the rest of the day. Off the pitch, many fans have been discussing how the players will handle the altitude in Mexico, but fans like Max, who travelled from London, are still hopeful.
1: If we can get through Mexico, I think we can get through anything, but I think people are underestimating not just the team of Mexico. I think it's a real tricky game. Yeah, I think if we can get through Mexico, then we can get through anything, but I think it's going to be really tricky.
0: Mourners in Iran have begun a days-long funeral for Iran's supreme leader Ayatollah Ali Khamenei. He was killed aged 86 in an airstrike in February, and many mourners called for revenge against Israel and the United States. The funeral was delayed as the war continued, and talks appear to be on hold until it's over. People with obesity and those without often share very similar blood pressure and cholesterol levels. That's according to Imperial College London, who says that obesity can still increase your risk of other conditions. Professor Majid Azati is from the university.
2: Obesity makes these things bad. Medicines and perhaps some other aspects of diet make them better, and there has been a compensation of these over time.
0: Planned strikes by security staff at Aberdeen Airport have been called off after a pay deal was reached. United announced 14 days of industrial action by some of its baggage screening staff, with walkouts due to start on Monday. The union says the plan has been suspended whilst its members consider the deal. And thousands of activists have marched through London in the capital's LGBT Pride Parade. The Mayor of London, Sir Sadiq Khan, was amongst those at the front of the Pride in London march earlier. More than 35,000 people took part in the procession, which ran from Hyde Park Corner up to Whitehall Place. That's the latest from Radio News Hub. I'm Nathan Beresford.
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0: Sunshine on the way for much of England and Wales, but cloudier across Northern Ireland and Scotland. It's staying hot towards the southeast, with temperatures reaching up to 28 Celsius.
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Good old Rod Stewart blasting us into the final hour of the show. It's Ernie Rowe with you here on Care Radio, and have I got music for you? Sue, have we got music for him? Oh, it appears we have. That's marvellous, isn't it? We were good.

Miley Cyrus and its flowers. And did you know who Miley Cyrus's famous godmother is? Now, you know, I will do anything to shoehorn a bit of Dolly into the show. It's true. She's Miley Cyrus's godmother. Keep it in the family, those country folk. I love them both.

I really don't think you can ever be miserable about Dolly Parton, do you? Ernie Rowe keeping you company here on Care Radio for the next hour or so. Now, the Mockingbird Family Hub model is an innovative foster care programme designed to create a nurturing community for children and young people in care. And it's celebrating a decade of helping foster families in the Royal Borough of Greenwich. Now, the hubs have been praised by foster carers for the invaluable support they provide. One of the members of the hub says it's the best thing I've ever done. The Mockingbird Family Hub model of fostering was first set up in Greenwich in 2016, involving linking foster families with an experienced foster carer, known as the Hub Carer, who provides guidance and support for both adults and children in foster families as they navigate their new lives together. Now, if you would like to get involved in the Mockingbird Family Hub, get in touch with your local council, go online, just see where it's available. That's the Mockingbird Family Hub, and you could find yourself in a bigger community than you ever thought possible. Whitney Houston! I'm keeping it happy today, aren't I? We're all on happy tunes.

0: 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I'm Matt Rosser. Care England has launched new guidance aimed at preventing choking deaths among people with learning disabilities in social care and supported living settings. The practical guide's been developed with healthcare professionals and care providers and encourages person-centred support that balances safety with independence and choice. It also highlights the importance of staff training, early identification of risks and close working with families to make mealtime safer while preserving dignity and quality of life. For more care news, stay with Care Radio.
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Madonna and Beautiful Stranger. There's been so much in the press lately about Madonna's new face and what she's had done to it, and I just think it must be really strange. I mean, anybody wants to do anything to themselves, that is fine, as long as you're not hurting anybody else, and I don't judge one way or the other. I think if it makes you feel good, great. But it must be quite eerie, mustn't it, sometimes, if you've had some work done and then you catch yourself on in the mirror and you go, and it doesn't look like you anymore, and you think, who's that? I know that would worry me.

Lovely Billy Joel. We've all got a soft spot for Billy Joel, haven't we? Uptown Girl there. If you want to see what his kids look like, just Google Billy Joel's children. The genes on that man, honestly, he has made the most beautiful children for this world. Well done, Billy. And it's an odd Google search, though, I'll grant you. East Lothian Health and Social Care Partnership, in collaboration with East Lothian Council, has officially launched Adult Carer ID Cards, a new initiative providing recognition and benefits to unpaid carers across East Lothian. There's a lot of East Lothian in there, isn't there? Working directly with unpaid carers, this new collaboration in East Lothian, have developed an ID card that will support three fundamental requirements that unpaid carers need to support them in their role. They provide recognition in case of an emergency and building a carer-friendly community. It is a great start. Just saying, East Lothian, well done you. Halo James on Care now.

0: We are Care Radio. I'm Matt Rosser. The Princess Royal has hosted a reception at St James's Palace to mark 30 years of partnership between Carers Trust and the National Garden Scheme. More than £6.5 million has been raised over the past 3 decades to support unpaid carers across the UK through visits to private gardens. Guests including Dame Mary Berry, Alan Titchmarsh and Angela Rippon celebrated the milestone while highlighting the importance of giving unpaid carers opportunities for rest, well-being and support. For Care News, stay with Care Radio.
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agree with that. You get what you give. The new radicals is like free radicals, but less tomato-y in flavour. It is true. Do you think, though, that you get what you give? I think that, well, I like to believe that you get what you give. But there again, I think, what about all the miserable people? They might have had a moment of miserableness. They might have had a life of miserableness. They might have had things happen to them that just makes them unhappy. And I can't bear to think about that. So I think you shouldn't get what you give, really. So what about the rest of us? If we see somebody who's a bit down, try and make a bit of time for them, because they might not be miserable just because they're a miserable person. They might have got real stuff they need to talk about. So if you've got time and you see somebody, just try and make the effort to stop, because that'd be a lovely thing to do. And then all the people who are cheerful and kind in the world can out-nice the miserableness in the world, and then hopefully we'll all be a bit happier. That got a bit deep quite quickly, didn't it? Well, for me. Tasmin Archer now, Sleeping Satellite on Care Radio.

0: I can't believe with a voice like that, that was only Tasmin Archer's only one and only hit, can you? What a shame. Where are you, Tasmin Archer? Come back, all is forgiven, I reckon.
1: Another summer day has come and gone away. In Paris and Rome, but I want to go home.
0: Westland.

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3: There are 2 types of drive you can have on the motorway. One that feels like this.
4: Oh, one that feels
3: like this. The difference is just a few little changes, like giving more space to the car in front or not hogging the middle lane. Because being a little more considerate on the road actually reduces congestion and collisions, which transforms everyone's journey. So we all feel a little less and a lot more. National Highways.

brilliant SWV right here. Hope you've enjoyed our time together. I certainly have. But there again, I don't get out much. Do you know what I mean? I really hope you've enjoyed our time together. If you're not enjoying your time together with your partner at the moment, here's something you could do. Listen to this song and implement it. Yeah, carefully plan it out. Don't contrive it at all. Good luck with that.

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1: With the latest national and international news on the

0: more than 100 riot police in bulletproof vests are guarding the hotel where England are staying after the team received a hostile reception as they arrived in Mexico. England had been hoping to keep their location secret after Mexico's supporters used speakers, horns and motorcycles to try to disturb the sleep of Ecuador's players before their game on Wednesday. But when England's coach arrived at the hotel, hundreds of fans were already there with many booing and chanting. Osteoporosis affects half of women over 50, but there's been a sharp decline in the number of people being diagnosed. That's according to the Royal Osteoporosis Society, which is calling on ministers to make sure people have access to early diagnostic clinics across the country. Craig Jones is the charity spokesperson.
1: I still think there's a lot of people in government who just see this as an unfortunate thing that happens to older women rather than a manageable or preventable health condition. And I think it's perhaps that stereotype that's led to this promise made 85 times, not yet having been kept. It's not too late, but if ministers don't act soon, it won't happen.
0: Scottish firefighters say they're facing intense conditions for rescue efforts in Venezuela. A trio of Scottish firefighters are helping to locate casualties after the earthquakes there as part of the UK's international search and rescue response. A study has found that there is little difference in blood pressure between a person with obesity and a healthy person. A report from Imperial College London says it could be because of an improvement in modern medicine and potential dietary changes. Professor Majid Azati is from the university.
2: In fact, in some cases, in older people, people above 60 years of age, with obesity, they actually have better cholesterol than people with normal weight.
0: And delivery firm Evri is suing the BBC for more than £1 million over a Panorama documentary that it says damaged its reputation. The company denies claims it exploited couriers and misled Parliament. That's the latest from Radio News Hub. I'm Nathan Beresford.
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0: Sunshine on the way for much of England and Wales, but cloudier across Northern Ireland and Scotland. It's staying hot towards the southeast, with temperatures reaching up to 28 Celsius.
4: 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The 80s.

Daryl Hall and John Hodgson. I can't go for that, no can do. Hello there, I'm Dave Price. Can I welcome you to the 80s show? Sit back and enjoy some great music from that decade. On the way, we have Alison Moy, Bob Marley and the Wailers, Duran Duran, Modern Talking, Rockwell, The Police, ABC, Lips Inc. Now that's a great hour of 80s tracks. But now though, a theme from Mad Max or Tina Turner.

Tina Turner, and we don't need another hero from Max. Mad Max, I should say, Thunderdome. Did you know that? Yeah. Right, Climie Fisher now is going to rise to the occasion, and I'm going to say no more about that. On the way next, Duran Duran.

0: We are Care Radio. I'm Matt Rosser. Andy Burnham is considering ending the NHS's use of technology from the US firm Palantir if he becomes Prime Minister later this month. The Telegraph says the move would form part of a wider review of the government's artificial intelligence strategy with greater emphasis on social value in public contracts. Palantir's federated data platform is currently being used across the NHS under a 7-year contract. No final decision has been announced. For Care News Every Day, stay with Care Radio.
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Union of the Snake from Duran Duran. Coming up on the 80s show, we'll have the big 80s quiz as always. We'll have our top five, facts of the week, double play, community care information, listener mentions. It's all coming up. Right now though, if you're a fan of reggae, you'll love this from Bob Marley and the Wailers.

Bob Marley and the Wailers. Buffalo Soldier. Now, a new film created by young carers is set to premiere on the big screen. East Lothian carers in Scotland, aged between 9 to 17, developed a film to help schools, support services and the wider community better understand their experiences and needs. The film features live interviews and animations exploring the practical, emotional and medical support young carers provide, the impact of their education and what they want from services and schools. It will premiere during June at the Fraser Centre in Tranent. If you want more information, of course, have a look online or on our website. Alison Moy now is invisible. Well, she has lost a lot of weight. On the way next, electronic, and then we'll do the big 80s quiz. Stay tuned.

0: 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I'm Matt Rosser. Care England has launched new guidance aimed at preventing choking deaths among people with learning disabilities in social care and supported living settings. The practical guide's been developed with healthcare professionals and care providers and encourages person-centred support that balances safety with independence and choice. It also highlights the importance of staff training, early identification of risks, and close working with families to make mealtime safer while preserving dignity and quality of life. For more care news, stay with Care Radio.
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Electronic, Getting Away With It. I say that every week, Getting Away With It again. Right, big 80s quiz, see if you can answer these two questions. Best of luck with this. Question number one. Who had a UK number one album in the 80s with The Number of the Beast? It was a big hit for them in 1982. Okay. Who had a new UK number one album with Number of the Beast in 1982? That's question one. And question two, which 80s pop star was born originally with the name Stuart Leslie Goddard? Want to give me an answer? Well, that would be great. Email hello at careradio.org. If you get it right, I'll give you a mention on the show. Won't cost you nothing. Right, Rockwell now with Michael Jackson. Hang on a minute. Somebody's watching me.

Rockwell there, and Somebody's Watching Me. So to come in the next hour, I'll have a top five of etiquette rules that most people never learned. Some interesting facts of the weekend. Don't forget Double Play. I'll give you lots of clues. You try and work out who the artist is, band, whatever it is. I play two tracks from said act in the final hour of the show. Are you clear? Good. Right now it's Modern Talking on the radio. And Brother Louie up next.

0: We are Care Radio. I'm Matt Rosser. The Princess Royal has hosted a reception at St James's Palace to mark 30 years of partnership between Carers Trust and the National Garden Scheme. More than £6.5 million has been raised over the past 3 decades to support unpaid carers across the UK through visits to private gardens. Guests including Dame Mary Berry, Alan Titchmarsh and Angela Rippon celebrated the milestone while highlighting the importance of giving unpaid carers opportunities for rest, well-being and support. For Care News, stay with Care Radio.
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Lips Incorporated there with Funky Town. 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And remember, if you get in touch, I'll give you a mention, like people like this, either Robert Skeen, either Ray Byrne and John Henderson. We'll also mention Davy Cook, Agnes Jane Steenson, Tam and Elaine Kane, Stuart McLeod, Stevie Kyle, Rennie Ritchie, we'll give him a mention, Paul Scott, Lindsay Skeen, Tam Jenkins, Shelley McGovern, Danny Erskine and also Kathleen Peggy, Ron and Wilma Smart, Les Rigby, Audrey Reid, Scott Morgan, there's a lot of Morgans listening to this show, Irie Stephen Jackson and Cheryl Waddle, and Chris Curran, and also Ewan McGowan, Peter Roebuck, Gail McGregor and Chris Morgan. No relation to the other Morgan, by the way, just thought I'd say that. Don't forget, there'll be more mentions later. Right now, though, the Police on the show, and Every Breath You Take. I'll be watching you.

The Police Then and Every Breath You Take. Facts of the week, right? Which country has 37 official languages? Which country has 37 official languages? And it's not an African country. A lot of people will come up with that. It's not. And number two, there are more than 3 million of them in the sea. What am I talking about here? There are over 3 million of them in the sea. Over to you now, Brainbox. Remember that email address? Hello? KRadio.com. Right, news on the way. We'll head there. One of my favourite 80s bands, ABC. And this is a dedication of Smokey Robinson. And Smokey.

0: England's captain, Harry Kane, has urged fans to stay up for the team's game against Mexico after it was moved back to the original start time of 1 a.m. on Monday. He says he's hoping that the team reaching the World Cup quarter-finals will be enough to power people through the rest of the day. Off the pitch, many fans have been discussing how the players will handle the altitude in Mexico, but fans like Max, who travelled from London, are still hopeful.
1: If we can get through Mexico, I think we can get through anything, but I think people are underestimating not just the team of Mexico. I think it's a real tricky game. Yeah, I think if we can get through Mexico, then we can get through anything, but I think it's going to be really tricky.
0: Mourners in Iran have begun a days-long funeral for Iran's supreme leader Ayatollah Ali Khamenei. He was killed aged 86 in an airstrike in February, and many mourners called for revenge against Israel and the United States. The funeral was delayed as the war continued, and talks appear to be on hold until it's over. People with obesity and those without often share very similar blood pressure and cholesterol levels. That's according to Imperial College London, who says that obesity can still increase your risk of other conditions. Professor Majid Azati is from the university.
2: Obesity makes these things bad. Medicines and perhaps some other aspects of diet make them better, and there has been a compensation of these over time.
0: Planned strikes by security staff at Aberdeen Airport have been called off after a pay deal was reached. United announced 14 days of industrial action by some of its baggage screening staff, with walkouts due to start on Monday. The union says the plan has been suspended whilst its members consider the deal. And thousands of activists have marched through London in the capital's LGBT Pride Parade. The Mayor of London, Sir Sadiq Khan, was amongst those at the front of the Pride in London march earlier. More than 35,000 people took part in the procession, which ran from Hyde Park Corner up to Whitehall Place. That's the latest from Radio News Hub. I'm Nathan Beresford.
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0: Sunshine on the way for much of England and Wales, but cloudier across Northern Ireland and Scotland. It's staying hot towards the southeast, with temperatures reaching up to 28 Celsius.
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Classics Nouveau on the 80s show, and is it a dream? Musically in this hour, we'll have Womack and Womack. We'll have something from the Style Council, Def Leppard, Queen coming up in this hour, Howard Jones, Simple Minds, and Erasure. But now, Tears for Fears. It's a mad world.

0: We are Care Radio. I'm Matt Rosser. A primary school in Cheshire has received a gold award for its support of young carers. Frodsham Primary Academy was recognised at the Cheshire Young Carers Awards for the third year in a row, after receiving silver last year. The award recognises the school's work in identifying and supporting pupils who care for family members. Staff say the aim is to ensure every young carer feels seen, understood and supported with access to specialist help. For more care news, stay with Care Radio.
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Midnight Oil. The beds are burning. It is quite sure that UK number one album called Number of the Beast in 1982, and which 80s pop star was born with the name Stuart Leslie Goddard? That is your 80s quiz this week. Coming up in this hour, top five etiquette rules most people have never learned or forgotten. Community care information, a couple of listener mentions, and the first clues on double play. But right now, it's the Style Council. We've got to shout to the top.

Battle Council and Shout to the Top. In addition to all the features we mentioned earlier, don't forget we always have very intelligent thoughts of the week. And our thought for this week is, why should you never brush your teeth with your left hand? 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

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Well done. Keep up the good work. Right, Def Leppard now. This is Animal. Terence Trent D'Arby is ready and he'll be on stage next.

0: We are Care Radio. I'm Matt Rosser. Andy Burnham is considering ending the NHS's use of technology from the US firm Palantir if he becomes Prime Minister later this month. The Telegraph says the move would form part of a wider review of the government's artificial intelligence strategy with greater emphasis on social value in public contracts. Palantir's federated data platform is currently being used across the NHS under a 7-year contract. No final decision has been announced. For Care News Every Day, stay with Care Radio.
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Terence Trent D'Arby, and Sign Your Name. Right, we've got Howard Jones now and his new song on the radio. And up next, our top five etiquette rules for most people who have probably never learned them.

Howard Jones. And that's a new song. Oh, it's not really, it's only 40 years old, but never mind. Top 5 etiquette rules for people who have probably never learned them before. The way some people behave tells you that they've never learned etiquette rules. See if you know them at 5. Always arrive 5 minutes early to an appointment. It's just good manners. 4. Always return something you have borrowed. You'd be surprised to people that don't. 3 in a top 5 of etiquette rules for people. Never check your phone while someone is talking to you. It's extremely rude. I've had it done to me many, many times. 2 in a top 5 of etiquette rules most people never learn. You knock before entering any room. Don't ever just walk into a room, regardless of the room. Always knock before entering. But the number one on our top 5 of etiquette rules that most people never learn, but really should, never ever correct someone in front of others. It's just rude. Okay, you got that? If you didn't write them down, send me a postcard, I'll send them on to you. Right now it's Queen and Friends Will Be Friends.

0: are Care Radio. I'm Matt Rosser. Care England has launched new guidance aimed at preventing choking deaths among people with learning disabilities in social care and supported living settings. The practical guide's been developed with healthcare professionals and care providers and encourages person-centred support that balances safety with independence and choice. It also highlights the importance of staff training, early identification of risks, and close working with families to make mealtime safer while preserving dignity and quality of life. For more care news, stay with Care Radio.
1: Nothing like a good run at the coast, but I better head back. I think there's a shortcut across that rock. Okay, don't panic, float to live. Head back, breathe and relax.
2: Coast Guard,
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1: Here we are.

Erasure there, and Ship of Fools. Double Play, we're looking for an English pop rock band this week who were formed in 1978 by two brothers. In 1984, they released their debut album to critical acclaim. They have been described by the Guardian newspaper as producing some of the most beautiful and intelligent records of the era. Nine of their albums reached the top 40 on the UK album chart, and one of their singles peaked at number 7 on the UK singles chart, a very well-known radio-friendly song. The band had not played live since 2000. The band were originally called the Dick Diver Band, but they changed their name, as many bands had random silly names at the time. I know that's not an awful lot to go on, but do you think you might know who it is? If so, remember, email hello at careradio.org. I'm pretty sure it's a band we've all heard of. I don't think I've had loads and loads of singles, but they were very successful at the time. They've got a strange name, right? That's one thing I will tell you. But who could it possibly be? Have a think about it. Time for Soft Cell now.

Soft Cell, Fainted Love. Do a few mentions and we'll head up to the news with Simple Minds. Hi to Abe McWhorter. Can we also give a mention for Andy Morgan and George Cousa? We'll mention John Ironside and Neil Fleming. Hi to Rab Buchan and Kev Gill. Also, hi to James and John Webster, Ian McDonald. Who else have we got here? Bella Hutch, Gary Milne, Phil Learmonth, Pamela Baker, Mark Rees, who retired from work recently, he was telling me last week. Eddie Mahoney, hello to you. Stevie Kyle, Wendy Garshaw, Kevin and Deirdre Tate as well. A big hello to you. Right, heading to the news with a classic from Simple Minds. I've promised you many things, but haven't.

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1: With the latest national and international news on the

0: England take on Mexico in the round of 16 World Cup match in the early hours of tomorrow morning. A lot's being made of the high altitude that the Azteca Stadium in Mexico City sits at. Dr. James Malone is from the Chartered Association of Sport and Exercise Science.
1: What the players on may experience is just being able to recover from each of those high-intensity bouts, and that's going to have a negative effect, and I think that's what, I guess, a few people are worried about going into this Mexico game.
0: Overnight, Morocco and France became the first two sides through to the quarterfinals. Elsewhere this morning, AI is to be used on the NHS app to direct patients to the most appropriate service. Officials say it'll be in place for 200,000 patients across the next year and available to all of us by April 2028. The technology adapts questions on the app depending on how patients reply before directing them to a GP appointment, pharmacy or A&E. Nigel Farage received financial benefits from a convicted criminal in the year before entering Parliament. He didn't declare them, which means he potentially broke the rules by which MPs have to abide. They're the claims in today's Sunday Times, which says that George Cotterill provided funding for the Reform UK leader's staffing, security and housing, despite Cotterill being a convicted fraudster. A new initiative that aims to combat the country's skills crisis is being launched. Unions claim the system's struggling to keep up with technological change. The Trade Union Congress is involving employers and education providers to help design a worker-centred skills strategy. Joseph Evans from the IPPR says it's great to see a combined approach.
2: It's generally a huge strength when unions and businesses are able to collaborate like that. Like in countries where that's normal, it does produce better outcomes for businesses and for workers and for the economy overall.
0: And Beyoncé's dropped a new song completely out of the blue. The 35-time Grammy Award-winning singer released the new track titled Morning Dew yesterday. That's the latest from Radio News Hub. I'm John Collins.
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0: Cloudy across Scotland, Northern Ireland and parts of Northern England. Rain at times, heaviest in West Scotland. Elsewhere, plenty of sunshine after the cloud clears. Warm for many with a high of 28 degrees Celsius.
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6: The

Annie Lennox, putting a little love in your heart. Hello there, I'm Dave Price. I'm putting a little music into your ears with the 80s show. Time for Boogie Box High. Rumours was George Michael involved in this.

Boogie Box High, we're jive talking. The old Bee Gees song. Coming up in this hour, we'll do the final read on the Big 80s quiz. We'll go over the facts of the week again and give you some additional clues on double play. Community care information, yes, we've got it. Listener mentioned, tick. Yep, that's happening. And also, songs like this. Specials. Enter Ghost Town.

0: We are Care Radio. I'm Matt Rosser. The Princess Royal has hosted a reception at St James's Palace to mark 30 years of partnership between Carers Trust and the National Garden Scheme. More than £6.5 million has been raised over the past three decades to support unpaid carers across the UK through visits to private gardens. Guests including Dame Mary Berry, Alan Titchmarsh and Angela Rippon celebrated the milestone while highlighting the importance of giving unpaid carers opportunities for rest, well-being and support. 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
5: The

Cameo, what's the word? The word is up. Final read of the 80s quiz then. Question number one. Who had a UK number one album with this? The album was called Number of the Beast, and it was number one in 1982. And question two, which 80s pop star was born originally with the name Stuart Leslie Goddard? You're running out of time. You want to give me an answer? 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Right now, Luther Vandross, and this is called Stop to Love.

Luca Vandross and Stop to Love. Love it. A new film created by young carers is set to premiere on the big screen. East Lothian carers in Scotland aged between 9 and 17 have developed a new film to help schools, support services and the wider community better understand and experience the needs that they have. The film will feature live interviews and animation exploring the practical, emotional and medical support young carers provide and the impact on their education and what they want from their services in schools. It will premiere during June at the Fraser Centre in Tremaine. Watch out for it. Great. Time for In Deep now on The 80s Show. And last night, a DJ saved my life.

It's not a problem that I can't fix, cause I can do it in the mix. And if your man gives you trouble just to move out on a double, and you don't let it trouble your brain, cause away goes trouble down the drain. Said away goes trouble down the drain.

0: We are Care Radio. I'm Matt Rosser. A primary school in Cheshire has received a gold award for its support of young carers. Frodsham Primary Academy was recognised at the Cheshire Young Carers Awards for the third year in a row, after receiving silver last year. The award recognises the school's work in identifying and supporting pupils who care for family members. Staff say the aim is to ensure every young carer feels seen, understood and supported with access to specialist help. For more care news, stay with Care Radio.
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Belinda Carlisle and Circle in the Sand, who had a UK number one album called Number of the Beast in 1982. It was Iron Maiden. And which 80s pop star was born with the name Stuart Leslie Goddard? Well done if you said Adamant, because you were absolutely right. Still to come, final clues on Double Play and the big reveal. And also, Facts of the Week. We'll give you the answers to them as well. Right now, though, it's Shalimar. There it is.

Shalimar, and there it is. Named the pop rock band formed in 1978 by two brothers. They've been described by the Guardian newspaper as producing some beautiful and intelligent music during the 80s. The band has not played since 2000. The band were originally called the Dick Diver Band, but changed their name as bands at the time had random silly names. The first two singles released by this group garnered praise from Elvis Costello. Their debut album was recorded in a recording studio in Edinburgh, and several inaccurate stories are circulated about the origins of the band's unusual name. According to the Guinness Book of Hit Singles and Albums, the band's name was Amanda Green from the song Jackson, when the band leader misheard the lyrics. You don't need to know all of this. All you need to know is, who is the band? And the answer is, it's Prefab Sprout.

0: We are Care Radio. I'm Matt Rosser. Andy Burnham is considering ending the NHS's use of technology from the US firm Palantir if he becomes Prime Minister later this month. The Telegraph says the move would form part of a wider review of the government's artificial intelligence strategy with greater emphasis on social value in public contracts. Palantir's federated data platform is currently being used across the NHS under a seven-year contract. No final decision has been announced. For Care News Every Day, stay with Care Radio.
1: Did you know HGVs have four zones of limited vision around them? If you're in one of these areas, you may not be seen by the driver. These four limited vision zones are in front, behind, and at both sides of the HGV. So when you're driving around a HGV, don't linger around them, because they may not notice you're there. Know the HGV zones. National highways. Animals can't speak to drivers. But if they could, they would be asking us, telling us by the sounds of it, to put our litter and fruit waste in the bin. Because roadside litter kills an estimated 3 million animals every year. No wonder they sound miffed. So let's lend them a paw. Let's take our rubbish with us and bin it properly. National Highways. And what's that? They said thanks very much.
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1: Prefab Sprouts and the King of Rock and Roll. Before that, When Love Breaks Down. A couple of quick mentions before we go. Hi to Peter Roebuck. Hi to Kathleen Peggy, Tam Jenkins. We'll mention also Tam and Elaine Kane, Gail Walker, Nelson Ewan, Claire Fraser. And if I've not mentioned them already, well done to Rennie Ritchie as well. Right, which country has 37 official languages? The answer is Bolivia, believe it or not. And there are more than 3 million of them in the sea. There are more than 3 million undiscovered shipwrecks in the sea. Believe it or not. And Rennie, who sails a boat, hope you're paying attention there, friend. Right, time for Propaganda and Jewel on the 80s show right here on Care Radio.

No idea why they never had any more great singles out. Dual Propaganda. That's about it then. I think I've covered just about everything. Thank you so much for listening to The 80s Show. Don't forget you can catch me over the weekend on the jukebox as well. Since you've been ever so good, I'll leave you with a treat with this. As we head to the news, it's only Journey and Don't Stop Believing. Take care, and you and everybody round about you, and I'll speak to you real soon. Ta-ra.

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1: With the latest national and international news,

0: England's opponents Mexico aren't the only challenge they'll face in their upcoming round of 16 match at the World Cup. The Azteca Stadium sits at more than 7,000 feet above sea level, making the task physically more demanding. Dr. James Malone is from the Chartered Association of Sport and Exercise Sciences.
1: I think it's just about trying to, you know, get used to that environment the best you can. But as Thomas Tuchel said last night after the game, you know, you can't acclimatise to altitude in such a short turnaround, so I think it's just about trying to best cope with those conditions.
0: Morocco and France have become the first two sides through to the quarterfinals of the tournament. A Kylian Mbappe penalty was enough to see the beaten finalists last time out through to the last eight as they overcame a stubborn Paraguay side in Philadelphia. Morocco, meanwhile, eased to a 3-0 win over co-host Canada in Houston. All the goals came in the second half. Elsewhere this morning, AI is to be used on the NHS app to direct patients to the most appropriate service. Officials say it'll be in place for 200,000 patients in the next year and available to all of us by April 2020. The technology adapts questions on the app depending on how patients reply before directing them to a GP appointment, a pharmacy or A&E. Nigel Farage received financial benefits from a convicted criminal in the year before entering Parliament. That's according to today's Sunday Times, which also says he didn't declare them, which means he potentially broke the rules by which MPs have to abide. A new initiative is being launched by unions to combat the country's skills crisis. It aims to provide a worker-centred strategy and provide opportunities for people to retrain to adapt to a rapidly shifting labour market. Joseph Evans is from the IPPR.
2: So obviously everyone's talking about AI and how that's going to change the labour market, which is a real issue. And, you know, the government is right to be thinking about how they prepare workers for AI skills and the AI economy. But we've also got, you know, net zero and adapting the economy to climate change.
0: That's the latest from Radio News Hub. I'm John Collins.
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0: Cloudy across Scotland, Northern Ireland and parts of Northern England. Rain at times, heaviest in West Scotland. Elsewhere, plenty of sunshine after the cloud clears. Warm for many with a high of 28 degrees Celsius.

0: Dionne Warwick.
1: Don't go for that Warwick rubbish. And our day will come. Welcome to The Sentimental Journey. I'm Peter Milburn, and together we're going for a walk down a memory lane with some great old songs from years back. And I'll be popping up in between with the odd yarn or two, stuff I've discovered about the singers and their songs.

Del Carr and Teddy Johnson with How Wonderful to Know, a song that's had five sets of lyrics over the years. It started out as an Italian song, Anima e Cuore, Soul and Heart. Surely it should have been the other way around, but never mind. Then with English lyrics, it's been Until, recorded by Dinah Shore and Dean Martin. Then with All My Heart and Soul, that's better, with Victor Moan and Barry Como recording it. And then finally, How Wonderful to Know. Well, as well as Pearl and Teddy, it was recorded by Cliff Richard, Joan Regan and Andy Williams. So that's four versions. What about the fifth? Well, that was recorded in the 60s by a Croatian singer called Stepan Stanic. And he did it in Serbo-Croat as Krem I Dusom. What a workhorse of a song it's been over the years. And Pearl Carr and Teddy Johnson, they're best remembered for representing us in the Eurovision Song Contest years ago. 1959, in fact, with a twee song called Sing Little Birdie. And they came second, as we did so often back then. They won their place in Eurovision by taking part in a televised final up against other singers, and then regional juries voted on a winner. And Pearl and Teddy were so naive about the whole thing. After they'd won, they didn't realise they had to go to Cannes on the French Riviera to represent us. What they thought was going to happen, I don't know.

Be Merry and Evermore, one of the songs from that amazing run of hits she had when she was at her peak in the mid-50s. It was no secret that Ruby was partial to a drop or two. Well, more than that, she struggled with alcoholism for much of her life. And she suffered terribly from nerves and stage frights. She started to have a drink to calm herself down before a performance, but over time her intake went up and up. Nobody particularly minded performers having a quick nip before they went on stage, but the general rule was no bottles of booze on display in the dressing room. Well, to get round this, Ruby always took a China tea service with her when she was on tour. And when nobody was looking, she'd pour vodka into the teapot, and then she'd calmly help herself to the odd cup or two, as if for all the world she was having afternoon tea. She once did this while a friend of hers was in the dressing room, and she winked and said, "My little secret." But it wasn't really. A lot of people seem to know about her teapot trick. Yeah.

The Clean Cut Brothers Four and Yellow Bird. They weren't brothers of such, but they were in the same fraternity group at university, one of those groups that Americans join at college, a sort of Masonic thing to offer support and friendship, and that's where the brothers bit comes in. Why they were called Brothers Four, run for four brothers, I don't really know. Sounds a bit back to front. It's like saying Hermits Herman or Stones Rolling or Duran Duran. Oh, maybe not that one.

some early Cliff theme for a dream, which was a big hit for him in quite a few countries, but not in Spain. General Franco's regime banned it because they thought the lyrics were too suggestive. You can see how Cliff singing "Every Time I Touch You" would send the Spaniards into a frenzy of uncontrollable lust. I mean, what with the heat and the wine, they're probably frisky enough already, without Cliff cooing fruity lyrics at them. And it's not the only time that General Franco's had it in for Cliff. When he represented us in the 1968 Eurovision Song Contest, this is Cliff I'm talking about, not John Franco, he was a hot favourite to win, with Congratulations. But the winners, by one point, were Spain, a girl called Maciel, singing a ridiculous song called La La La, which largely went la la la, la la la, la la la. There are 123 of these la la la's in the song. And it's alleged that General Franco's henchmen travelled across Europe, offering cash and contracts to TV companies in exchange for votes. They wanted Spain to look respectable in the eyes of the rest of the continent. And that's how Cliff, with his amazingly catchy song, had to be content with second place. And one journalist wrote afterwards, which is worse, fascism or Cliff Richard? Don't even start to answer that question.

Burt Bacharach and Hal David's song, One Less Bell to Answer, which became a big hit for The Fifth Dimension. And then we heard it from Shirley Bassey. Well, pretty obviously. I don't know why I have this habit of naming singers with such distinctive voices. You know who they are a mile off. And one of the online biographies of Shirley Bassey, there are dozens of them, says Shirley is a glamorous Welsh singer, renowned for her strident, sultry voice, sequined gowns and lavish jewellery. And she was the forerunner of the score of pop music divas who emerged in the last decades of the 20th century. And that sums her up to a T, I suppose. There's not a lot left for it again. I mean, she's a dame. King Charles made her a companion of honour. That's an exclusive thing you get for outstanding achievements. France gave her the Légion d'honneur, and she's got the freedom of the city of Cardiff. I mean, other than a Blue Peter badge, she's nothing left to get.

A song that was a huge hit for Bobby Darin, Dream Lover, a song he wrote himself. And the man playing the piano on that one was Neil Sedaka, a man who was no mean singer-songwriter himself. Bobby Darin died young, he had a weak heart all his life, and he died in 1973 at the age of just 37. And 5 years before he died, so we're talking 1968, two things happened to him that really knocked him for six. He was a big supporter of Robert F. Kennedy, and he worked on his run to be president. When Kennedy was shot at the Ambassador Hotel in Los Angeles, Bobby Darin was close by. And a short time later, and this is totally unrelated, he was told that the woman he'd always thought was his mother was in fact his grandmother, and that his sister Nina, the lady he thought was his sister, was in fact his biological mum. She'd become pregnant at 17, and the family thought it best to keep this from him until he was a grown man.

Sue Pollard with Starting Together, a song which was the theme for one of the early reality shows on the telly, a fly-on-the-wall programme called The Marriage, which went out in the late 80s. I don't know if you remember it, but it featured a couple from Cardiff, Mark and Karen, in the run-up to their wedding, and then the wedding itself, and the early days of their marriage. And despite the tabloids at the time saying the couple were ill-matched, the marriage survived. All these years on, they're still together. In fact, they did very, very well. They had four children, their grandparents. Mark got a first-class degree in environmental health, and Karen's got a good job in nursing, and she went on to uni to study mental health nursing. Television fame, it didn't spoil them. They were in the public eye for a couple of years, and they even had their own spitting image puppets. But they came out of it okay, and good for them.

there. Almost There from Andy Williams. Like a lot of singers, it was coming from a very poor background that spurred him on to be a successful singer. There wasn't much money around when he was a kid, and their dad, he resorted to all sorts of things to get stuff for the family. When Andy and his brothers needed shoes, their dad went to the shoe shop and he said, "If my boys sing to entertain the customers, will you give them a pair of shoes apiece?" And the shop owner agreed, but young Andy was mortified by the experience. And can you imagine doing it these days? You know, you walk into, I don't know, River Island, and you say to the young lad at the cash desk, "If I do my Sabrina Carpenter medley, will you give me that nice top over there?" I don't think so.

The Johnston Brothers, but only one of them was a Johnston, well, as a stage name at least, and that was Johnny. And he formed the vocal group just as the 1950s were around the corner. And he said to his mates, Alan, Eddie and Denny, "You're going to become my honorary brothers, and we're going to form a singing group." So they said, OK. And they did rather well for a few years. They got a contract with Decca Records, and they had a few hits, including the one we've just heard, the Rodgers and Hammerstein song, No Other Love. And then in 1956, commercial TV started up, and Johnny saw a big opportunity. As well as being in the Johnston Brothers, he started up a jingle company, providing music and little ditties for this newfangled thing called the TV advert. And we have him to credit for Bridge That Gap with Cadbury's Snack, You Can Be Sure of Shell, and the most iconic one of them all, a million housewives every day pick up a tin of beans and say, "Beans means Heinz." And a panel from the advertising industry voted it the best slogan of all time.

0: Yeah, we'll meet again. I don't know where, and I don't know when, but I do know that we'll meet again some sunny day. So honey, keep on smiling through, just like you always do, till the blue skies drive all the dark clouds far away. And will you please say hello to all the folks that I know, and tell them that I won't be long. They'll be happy to know that as you saw me go, I was singing this song.
1: We'll meet again.

are forever associated with Vera Lynn and the wartime years, We'll Meet Again. Dame Vera, she actually recorded it twice, once right at the beginning of the war, and then another version in 1953, which was a bit more lavish. It included a chorus of servicemen joining in. And that version was from the Ink Spots, who disbanded just about the time Dame Vera was making her second recording of the song. Now, very few people know for sure whether this exists, but allegedly, there's something called the Wartime Broadcasting Service, which will broadcast to us if all hell breaks loose and there's something like a nuclear attack. And as well as giving us vital information, you know, things like, the dog and gun survived the attack, they'll be open this lunchtime, they'll play music, and one of the songs they'll play is We'll Meet Again. That's made you feel better already.

song that's 101 years old, Oh How I Miss You Tonight. And we heard it there from a largely forgotten singer. Well, if indeed she was remembered in the first place, Glenda Collins. She's from Stoke Newington in London, and she's in her 80s now. And she's once described as one of the unluckiest singers around, because despite having a very pleasant and distinctive voice, she just couldn't get into the charts. She recorded about a dozen singles, and some of them not bad at all, but nobody bought them. So she did a few years on the cabaret circuit, and she thought, I've had enough of this, and she left the business. She briefly came out of retirement in 1999 to record a cover of Avenues and Alleyways, the Tony Christie song. And guess what? Nobody bought that one either.

Conway with a song from the film of the same name, My Foolish Heart, starred Dana Andrews and Susan Hayward. When it came out in 1949, it was absolutely slated. One newspaper said it was full of soap opera clichés, another one said it was a damp fable, and even that song got a cool reception. Nevertheless, it was nominated for an Oscar for Best Original Song in a Film, but it lost out to Baby It's Cold Outside, which was in a film called Neptune's Daughter. Steve Conway died very young. He's just 31, and sadly his daughter was just 8 years old at the time. But my, was he a trooper? He was very ill from a heart condition, but he never wanted to disappoint his audience, so he'd spent 20 hours a day in bed just to be strong enough to perform at night. I heard much the same story about Joe Longthorne. He had several bouts of ill health, and he dressed up all day long just so he could give his all on stage.

There were better voices around at the time, to be honest, but it was Cilla who had all the success. And we heard her there with one of her biggest hits, You're My World, which, like a lot of love songs at the time, it started out an Italian song, Il Mio Mondo, My World. And now this one, my does he belt it out, Joe Dolan and Make Me an Island.

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1: With the latest national and international news on the

0: already anxiety over England's chances ahead of their round 16 game at the World Cup against Mexico. The concerns are all around the altitude of the Azteca Stadium. Mexico's home arena sits at more than 7,000 feet above sea level. Dr. James Malone is from the Chartered Association of Sport and Exercise Sciences.
1: Mexico have played throughout the four games so far at the stadium. It is an advantage, performance advantage. Footballers are generally quite robust. They're very fit individuals. It's just this, you know, this slight physiological disadvantage.
0: Artificial intelligence will be introduced to the NHS app to help guide patients to the most appropriate healthcare service. Officials say around 200,000 patients will have access to the system over the next year, with a nationwide rollout planned by April 2028. The technology tailors its questions based on each patient's responses before directing them to the most suitable option, whether that's booking a GP appointment, visiting a pharmacy, or attending A&E. President Donald Trump has mixed partisan politics with patriotic appeals as he commemorated the 250th anniversary of American independence. Speaking in Washington after storms prompted a two-hour evacuation of the National Mall, he honored veterans, including several from the Second World War, and one of the first black officers to lead a special forces team in combat in Vietnam. Unions are launching a new initiative to combat the country's skills crisis and provide what they're calling a worker-centred strategy. The Trade Union Congress blamed the issues on years of underinvestment by governments and employers. Joseph Evans from the IPPR says it's really encouraging to see unions and businesses working together on such an important issue.
2: But it's not just the state, you know, it's about how much businesses are willing to invest in this as well. So investment in training by employers fell by 10% just between 2022 and 2024.
0: And Sir David Beckham's called his family his proudest achievement in a post for his wedding anniversary. He shared a series of photos with his wife, Lady Victoria Beckham, from over the years. That's the latest from Radio News Hub. I'm John Collins.
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0: Cloudy across Scotland, Northern Ireland and parts of Northern England. Rain at times, heaviest in West Scotland. Elsewhere, plenty of sunshine after the cloud clears. Warm for many with a high of 28 degrees Celsius.
5: Sentimental journey.

On Days Like These, the theme from the Michael Caine film The Italian Job, and we heard it there from Matt Munro. In that film, those memories of that scene where all those Mini Coopers were racing down the back streets of Turin. And you know, in the 3 weeks after that film came out in America, sales of Mini Coopers went up 20%. And that was in the days when Americans used to drive around in those huge cars the size of a house. I'm Peter Milburn. This is The Sentimental Journey. We're going down a musical memory lane with some of the great old songs and tunes from across the years.

was Norman Vaughan, who started his career as a song and dance man before becoming a comedian and a compere on shows like Sunday Night at the London Palladium and The Golden Shot. And some of us have a memory of him on the Cadbury's Roses advert on the telly. Do you remember that one? He ended up covered in flowers and he said the slogan, "Roses grow on you." He had a catchphrase, which I'll come to in a second. Bruce Forsyth went from one catchphrase to another in his career, and he did the London Palladium show before Norman Vaughan took over. And Bruce started out with, "I'm in charge," and he ended up with, "Nice to see you nice," passing through "What do points make on the way?" And that old comedian, Sandy Powell, he had, "Can you hear me, mother?" And Tommy Trinder had, "You lucky people." And Arthur Askey had, "Hello, playmates," and "I thank you," as his slogan. But Norman Vaughan's catchphrase, it was an odd one. He'd stick his thumbs up and say, "Swinging," and then he'd turn them down again and say, "Dodgy." Nobody had a clue what it meant, but years ago, people used to go around saying, "Swinging, dodgy." And we heard him there with a, shall we say, rather robust orchestra, covering up his not-too-brilliant singing voice on Powder Your Face with Sunshine, a song written in the late 40s, although it has a feel of a song written much earlier than that.

A lovely version of That Old Devil Called Love from Jerry Southern. And despite being a singer and performing on stage in front of hundreds of people night after night, she was a painfully shy lady. I mean, really shy. Just the idea of walking on stage made her virtually paralysed with fright. And she was also a pianist, and she'd prefer playing the piano because effectively it gave her something to hide behind. And it dictated her singing style. Her shyness meant she didn't belt out a tune. She was no Ethel Merman. And maybe she thought she was drawing attention to herself by belting it out. So she leaned into the microphone. She had the soft singing delivery, very much like Julie London and Peggy Lee used to do. But in the end, the shyness and the stage fright, they became so crippling, she walked away from performing at the age of just 36. She became a singing teacher instead. Please.

one was from the era when British singers would cover songs that had been hits in America. In the case of Clinging Vine, it had been a top 10 hit in the States for Bobby Vinton. Then Ronnie Carroll, who we just heard, he recorded it here. And it did diddly squat. Overall, though, Ronnie did quite well in his career, a degree of success in the late 50s and early 60s, and he's the only person to have represented the UK in the Eurovision Song Contest 2 years in a row. He came fourth both times. Which isn't bad, considering how he did this year, for instance, with that chronic I-Spy-Dry thing. I saw a piece on the BBC website just after Eurovision this year, when we came last, and it said, "Does the UK have a problem with Eurovision?" Well, who chooses the songs? The BBC, not us. The headline surely should have been, on its own website, "Does the BBC have a problem with Eurovision?" Give the choice back to the people, I say. Back to those days when we sent a postcard to vote for our favourite Clodagh Rodgers song or whatever.

eventually the old song Arrivederci Roma turned into Arrivederci Darling by Anne Shelton. Both Anne and Vera Lynn came to fame in the war years, doing sterling work, entertaining the troops and keeping spirits up. And they were often portrayed as deadly rivals, but in fact, they got on really well. Their paths rarely crossed because they were on the road doing their morale-boosting stuff. But in later years, they did a lot of charity concerts together. Anne sadly didn't enjoy Vera's longevity. Anne died in 1994 at the age of 70, whereas Vera lived to be 103. But Vera described her as a wonderful performer.

So he's trekking over this hot wasteland with his mule, totally parched. And ahead of him he sees this bar with chillers stocked to the brim with Harrogate Spring. Thank heavens for that, he says. Barman, I'll have one of those, please. But just as he's getting his contactless card out, the bar disappears. It's all a mirage. That was Slim Whitman with Cool Water. Number 3 in a list of the 100 greatest Western songs of all time. And whose list is this? The Western Writers of America. And they're a group of writers and academics and historians who dedicate themselves to all things to do with the American West. And you don't mess with these guys. I mean, they can't be doing with this namby-pamby New York stuff. French press coffee and artisan bakeries and mahjong workshops. I mean, these guys are cowboys drinking pints of beer with nails floating at the top. Maybe I'm getting slightly carried away. So if Cool Water's number 3 on this list, what's number 1? The Marty Robbins song, El Paso. Excellent choice.

late 50s song, Suddenly There's a Valley, recorded by so many people, Petula Clark and Edith Piaf among them. And bizarrely, Vera Lynn recorded a version in German, Folge dem Rat deines Herzens, Follow Your Heart's Advice. No idea why. Maybe she wanted to make amends. And there we heard it from Kathy Kay, a stalwart of the Billy Cotton Band shows on radio and television. I always thought Billy Cotton had the hots for her. When he introduced her on his TV show, his expression went all soppy. His lips would curl up with a little smile when he said her name.

probably one of the best known instrumentals around, Percy Faith's theme from A Summer Place. Jim's still familiar to this day. The film A Summer Place is largely forgotten. It's about a group of teenagers getting together during a long hot summer. You really don't want to know the details. It would have you tutting for the rest of the day. Now it's time to recall Sunday evenings years back when Sing Something Simple used to be on the radio. Do you remember this man used to say, "We invite you to sing something simple, not only listening, but joining in, we hope, all these songs you know so well." Well, each week on The Sentimental Journey, we play a brief snippet from the show. Here are the Cliff Adams Singers.

tantalisingly brief, but very enjoyable, a brief sample from Sing Something Simple, from the Cliff Adams Singers, here on The Sentimental Journey with me, Peter Milburn.

Give Me the Moonlight was a well-established song by the time Frankie Vaughan got round to recording it in the mid-50s. They'd been singing it in music halls for donkey's years. And it became Frankie's signature song. But it's never a big hit of his. It was tucked away on the B-side of a modest hit he had called Tweedledee. And when he performed it live, he really went for it, kicking his legs and twirling the cane and tipping the straw hat. These were his signature props. The only observation I'd make, though, is I always found that sniggering thing he did in the song a bit creepy. You know, give me the girl and leave the rest. To me, and it's as if he's saying, you know what I'm going to get up to, don't you? I think we could have done without that, thank you. When I

Margaret Whiting, who we've just heard there, was pretty much destined to be a singer from the moment she was born. Her father Richard was a songwriter. On the Good Ship Lollipop was one of his. And the legendary songwriter Johnny Mercer was a good family friend. He was popping into the Whiting home all the time. And he helped Margaret develop her career. And when he started up Capitol Records, the first artist he signed up was Margaret Whiting. She rather tarnished her image in later life, though. She hitched up with a man 22 years younger than her called Jack Wrangler. And if you're thinking that sounds like a porn star name, well, you'd be exactly right. That's what he did for a living. He made adult movies with other men. Margaret didn't seem to mind. She said they had an energetic love life. And when she tripped on a paving stone in New York and broke her hip, she sued the city council for $3 million. Because, she said, she wasn't able to be intimate with him as a result. I mean, she was 74 at the time. What a game girl she was. And then we heard her with If This Is Goodbye. And before that, Elvis with You Don't Have to Say You Love Me, one we always associate with Dusty Springfield. It was her biggest hit. But Elvis rated the song too, and he recorded it 4 years later.

thought that was rather pleasant. Climb Every Mountain, song from The Sound of Music. And we heard it from Madeline Bell, the American singer who made a name for herself in this country, not least as a member of Blue Mink. She lives mainly in Spain these days, but at 83, she's still performing.

Shapiro had such a mature voice. She was only 16 when she recorded that one, Little Miss Lonely. I mean, when you listen to, say, a Shirley Bassey song when she was a very young woman, you can hear it's a young voice. But with Helen, she sang like someone at least twice her age. And that one was the last of her run of top 10 hits. She took the hit parade by storm for 3 years, from 1961, including two consecutive number ones with You Don't Know and Walking Back to Happiness. But after that, she struggled a bit, but she went on to have a rewarding career in musicals and in jazz music.

What a voice that man had. Al Hibbler and On a Slow Boat to China. Well, I've had a whale of a time bringing all this music to you, but now I have to go. I hope you've enjoyed the music we've had for you this time round on the sentimental journey, and I hope we can get together sometime very soon for a walk down a musical memory lane. I'll leave you with this one from Hot Chocolate. I'll Put You Together Again.

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0: There's already anxiety over England's chances ahead of their round of 16 World Cup clash with Mexico. Those concerns around the altitude of the Azteca Stadium, Mexico's home arena, sits at more than 7,000 feet above sea level. From the Chartered Association of Sport and Exercise Sciences, here's Dr. James Malone.
1: Mexico have played throughout the four games so far at the stadium. It is an advantage, performance advantage. Footballers are generally quite robust, they're very fit individuals. It's just this, you know, this slight physiological disadvantage which may or may not impact the performance.
0: Artificial intelligence will be introduced to the NHS app to help guide patients to the most appropriate healthcare service. Health officials say around 200,000 patients will have access to the system over the next year, with a nationwide rollout planned by April 2028. The technology tailors its questions based on each patient's responses before directing them to the most suitable option, whether that's booking a GP appointment, visiting a pharmacy, or attending A&E. US President Donald Trump has mixed partisan politics with patriotic appeals as he commemorated the 250th anniversary of American independence. Speaking in Washington after storms prompted a two-hour evacuation of the National Mall, he honored veterans, including several from the Second World War, and one of the first black officers to lead a special forces team in combat in Vietnam. Now, a new initiative that aims to combat the country's skills crisis is being launched. Unions claim the system is struggling to keep up with technological change. The Trade Union Congress is involving employers and education providers to help design what they're calling a worker-centred skills strategy. Joseph Evans from the IPPR says it's great to see a combined approach.
2: It's generally a huge strength when unions and businesses are able to collaborate like that. Like in countries where that's normal, it does produce better outcomes for businesses and for workers and for the economy overall.
0: And Sir David Beckham's called his family his proudest achievement in a social media post to mark his wedding anniversary. That's the latest from Radio News Hub. I'm John Collins.
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0: Cloudy across Scotland, Northern Ireland and parts of Northern England. Rain at times, heaviest in West Scotland. Elsewhere, plenty of sunshine after the cloud clears. Warm for many with a high of 28 degrees Celsius. 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

Swing Out Sister and Breakout here on Care Radio. Ernie Rowe keeping you company, and I'm glad you're here. How did we survive last week? How did we do it? Oh my goodness. I was just putting ice in places in front of fans and just wafting everything at me and closing curtains, and oh my goodness. I am not a hothouse flower after all. And this isn't not hothouse flowers either. This is Michael McDonald in an unrelated incident. I know.

Michael McDonald from the Doobie Brothers. Yes, it's the same one. I know. Incredible. In sweet freedom here on Care Radio. Now, have you ever heard of the Jarrow Crusade? Because I've got something to tell you, but it'll have no context without this bit. So, the Jarrow Crusade was also known as the Jarrow March, and it happened in 1936 from the 5th to the 31st of October. Now, it was organised because in response to severe unemployment and poverty in the town of Jarrow in the northeast of England, the closure of Jarrow's main employer, Palmer's Shipyard, in 1934 left more than 70% of the working population without jobs, and plans to reopen the steelworks were blocked by industrial authorities, leaving the town pretty much economically devastated. Now, on the Jarrow March itself, around 200 men called Crusaders were led by David Riley, the chair of Jarrow Council, and Ellen Wilkinson, the town's MP. Together, they walked more than 280 miles to London over 26 days. Now, sadly, it didn't achieve much for them, but it's still referred to today as a feat of absolute conviction. So now you've got the context, this next story will make sense. So, unpaid carers in South Tyneside have taken inspiration from the historic Jarrow Crusade to raise awareness of the challenges they face and the support available to them. The Carers March had carers walking through Jarrow and Hebburn in a modern-day echo of the famous 1936 protest. Organised said the event aimed to highlight the vital role unpaid carers play in communities whilst drawing attention to the pressures that many experience. Supporters said the event celebrated carers' contributions and sought greater recognition for those providing unpaid care. I know, it's like a history lesson. And what's happening today for carers? It's all happening here on Care, you know. Are you ready? Steps. I can't remember the moves. I'm just going to fling myself about a bit. Go on. Nobody's watching. Join me.

0: We are Care Radio. I'm Matt Rosser. A primary school in Cheshire has received a gold award for its support of young carers. Frodsham Primary Academy was recognised at the Cheshire Young Carers Awards for the third year in a row, after receiving silver last year. The award recognises the school's work in identifying and supporting pupils who care for family members. Staff say the aim is to ensure every young carer feels seen, understood and supported with access to specialist help. For more care news, stay with Care Radio.
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Ernie Rowe keeping you company on your Care radio station. I love it on Care radio, you know. You know, they don't make me say it. And it's not just because of the heat. I really do. Because the kind of people who get in touch are you, pretty much. People just like you who say, we're glad you're there and thank you for keeping us informed of what we're entitled to and any new legislation coming out and all that kind of stuff, because it can be an isolating small world being a carer, and your world shrinks significantly if it's landed on you from nowhere, which it so often, that's how it happens, isn't it? Your parents need care, your children need care, somebody that you love needs care, and there's nobody else, and you think, overnight I've become a carer. All we can say is thank you, and we're here for you. And play you some pretty darn good tunes. This is a Care Radio anthem, Lionel Richie. Yeah, not just part of the evening. Not just pre-dinner drinks. Oh no, this is all night long. I know, what service? What kind of tip would you give for that at the end of the night?

poor old Lionel Richie was taken ill and he had to cut one of his shows short last week. So let's hope all is going well with him now. Now, an Asda worker has been praised for helping a woman who decided to brave it and shop without her carer, who was away on holiday. Now, Phil Snow Griffiths helped the elderly customer at the store in Warrington when the woman said she was planning to get the bus home. Asda says Phil wouldn't have any of it. Instead, he helped her through the checkout, got her a seat and arranged a taxi for her. The worker noticed the woman struggling, trying to balance a pack of cans on her walking frame at the checkout. Now, yes, absolutely, well done, Phil. But isn't it extraordinary in these times that this story is extraordinary? Wouldn't you just do that? Wouldn't you? I think probably everybody listening to this radio station would. That's the community you're in. Welcome to Care Radio. This is Midge Ure.

0: We are Care Radio. I'm Matt Rosser. Andy Burnham is considering ending the NHS's use of technology from the US firm Palantir if he becomes Prime Minister later this month. The Telegraph says the move would form part of a wider review of the government's artificial intelligence strategy with greater emphasis on social value in public contracts. Palantir's federated data platform is currently being used across the NHS under a 7-year contract. No final decision has been announced. For Care News Every Day, stay with Care Radio.
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What a belter. Well, I thought we can't stop this because it's a Holland Dozier Holland moment. If you don't know who the Holland Dozier Holland were, they were responsible for so many great Motown tracks in the 60s and 70s. It was the brothers Eddie and Brian Holland and Lamont Dozier as well. And they have written some belters. That was Frida Payne and Band of Gold. They also wrote the next two. Just lay back and let it wash over you. They are fabulous.

Smash. And our final of our set of three today, the Four Tops. Reach out. I'll be there, but don't reach out for me Maltesers, all right? Other chocolates are available.

What a brilliant, brilliant tune for Care Radio. Reach out, I'll be there. Isn't that just the way it goes? Now, Jeremy Clarkson's been urging men to get tested for prostate cancer whilst confirming he's in remission after being diagnosed with an aggressive form of the disease. Now, have you seen the latest series of Clarkson's Farm? I never thought I'd be crying, but I was. Jeremy released a social media video urging men to ask for a blood test to get checked. He suggested that if your doctor said you're not in a high-risk group, to exaggerate symptoms to make sure you get the test. I don't know how ethical that is, but I think it's a pretty reasonable suggestion from Jeremy Clarkson, given some of the other suggestions. Jeremy was also pointing out 12,000 men a year die because the cancer wasn't caught early enough. So please do have some tissues ready for Series 5 of Clarkson's Farm if you've not seen it already. There are a lot of moments in that. Fabulous. Going all James Bond on you now. Sam Smith.

0: 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I'm Matt Rosser. Care England has launched new guidance aimed at preventing choking deaths among people with learning disabilities in social care and supported living settings. The practical guide's been developed with healthcare professionals and care providers and encourages person-centred support that balances safety with independence and choice. It also highlights the importance of staff training, early identification of risks, and close working with families to make mealtime safer while preserving dignity and quality of life. For more care news, stay with Care Radio.
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Kravitz, it ain't over till it's over. Now, Lenny Kravitz, what a rock icon. But we're looking at Zoe Kravitz now, aren't we? She's Lenny's absolute image. We're seeing the second generation of the celebrities we knew, aren't we? I'm losing count. I think, oh yeah, she's so-and-so's daughter. I know, I'm getting old, and I... Never mind.

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0: England's opponents in the World Cup round of 16, Mexico, aren't the only challenge they'll face in tonight's game. The Azteca Stadium in Mexico City sits at more than 7,000 feet above sea level, making the task more physically demanding. From the Chartered Association of Sport and Exercise Sciences, here's Dr. James Malone.
1: I think it's just about trying to, you know, get used to that environment the best you can. But as Thomas Tuchel said last night after the game, you know, you can't acclimatise to altitude in such a short turnaround, so I think it's just about trying to best cope with those conditions.
0: Ministers say they'll leave no stone unturned in efforts to throw a grooming gang leader from Lancashire out of the country. Rochdale man Shabir Ahmed has been stripped of his British citizenship, leaving him with only Pakistani nationality. But he can't be deported due to a law that forbids the removal of a small group of Commonwealth citizens who arrived in the UK more than 50 years ago. Health Secretary James Murray has told Sky News' Sunday Morning with Trevor Phillips that he wants the 73-year-old out of the country. A new initiative is being launched by unions to combat the country's skills crisis. It aims to provide what they call a worker-centred strategy and provide opportunities for people to retrain to adapt to the rapidly shifting labour market. From the IEEE PR, here's Joseph Evans.
2: So obviously everyone's talking about AI and how that's going to change the labour market, which is a real issue. And, you know, the government is right to be thinking about how they prepare workers for AI skills and the AI economy. But we've also got, you know, net zero and adapting the economy to climate change.
0: The UK service industry reported the steepest decline in activity for 3.5 years last month as the war in Iran drove up business costs and dampened demand. But some hospitality firms say they have seen a boost from the World Cup in recent weeks. And an estimated 1,000 guests attended Taylor Swift and Travis Kelce's wedding. The pop star and the NFL player tied the knot at Madison Square Garden in a ceremony officiated by Adam Sandler. That's the latest from Radio News Hub. I'm John Collins.
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0: Overcast across Northern Ireland, Scotland and parts of Northern England. The odd shower, heavy ones in Western Scotland. Elsewhere, it's a warm and sunny day with a high of 28 degrees Celsius.
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You caught me doing a little bit of Big Fish, Little Fish cardboard box. I can barely get the words out, never mind about doing the actions these days. Welcome, if you just joined us. This is Care Radio, Ernie Rowe in the seat, keeping you company and playing the best music ever, ever. And no, it's not true, whatever you've heard about me, I'm not prone to exaggeration at all. Not theatrical, not over the top, in the slightest.

brilliant undertones. They were my first ever gig. 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I don't mind if I do.

0: Air Radio, I'm Matt Rosser. The Princess Royal has hosted a reception at St James's Palace to mark 30 years of partnership between Carers Trust and the National Garden Scheme. More than £6.5 million has been raised over the past three decades to support unpaid carers across the UK through visits to private gardens. Guests including Dame Mary Berry, Alan Titchmarsh and Angela Rippon celebrated the milestone while highlighting the importance of giving unpaid carers opportunities for rest, well-being and support. For Care News, stay with Care Radio.
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What a beautiful voice. 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I was lucky enough to see her perform at Chelmsford in Essex, home ground for the girl that is Jessie J. And she made everybody cry. 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And what a heart that girl's got. I'm surprised it can fit in her chest. She is incredible. Shared lives carers support adults with additional needs with a flexible form of supported living so that they can become part of the family and integrate into the local community. Now, being a shared lives carer is a paid role. 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The scheme supports adults with learning disabilities, mental health needs, physical disabilities or age-related support needs, offering an alternative to traditional care services. I think what a lovely, lovely scheme. That's a sexy, sexy scheme, and this is a sexy, sexy thing from Hot Chocolate. I know, everything's linked, isn't it? Funny how it goes. Tenuously, I'll give you that.

unmistakable voice of Errol Brown and Hot Chocolate, you sexy thing. Just think of me saying that to you. In your down moments today, if you have any today or any time, just think of me saying, you sexy thing. And it'll just make you, it will make you smile, because I'm smiling at you this end, all right? So we'll just have that between us, just thee and me. Thousands of unpaid carers could see debts reduced, cancelled or refunded under a major overhaul of the carers allowance system. Hoorah! After all those debts and charges and overpayments, that is music to my ears. Hope it'll be music to yours as well. Now, the Department for Work and Pensions, the good old DWP, move follows an independent review into carers allowance overpayments, which found so many carers unfairly caught out by complex earnings rules and unclear guidance. The government's also pledged reforms to make the benefit fairer and easier to understand. Campaigners welcome the changes, describing them as a significant step towards addressing long-standing injustices being faced by unpaid carers. It's not like caring isn't a stressful job already, is it? Yeah, exactly. Let's get a move on, shall we? I'm playing this for you if you've been one of those people who've been targeted

0: We are Care Radio. I'm Matt Rosser. A primary school in Cheshire has received a gold award for its support of young carers. Frodsham Primary Academy was recognised at the Cheshire Young Carers Awards for the third year in a row, after receiving silver last year. The award recognises the school's work in identifying and supporting pupils who care for family members. Staff say the aim is to ensure every young carer feels seen, understood and supported with access to specialist help. For more care news, stay with Care Radio.
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We'll be watching the Kylie Minogue documentary, and it's in three parts. They're absolutely gorgeous. And it's so sad because her and Michael Hutchence, that was him just singing there on In Excess, by the way, her and Michael Hutchence had such a lovely relationship, and she said, do you know what, I've never found anybody else like him. It's sad, isn't it? It's sad. What a gorgeous woman, and how things could have been so different for them both. I'm just saying. I'm just romanticising, you know what I'm like. But if you get a chance to watch the Kylie documentary, please do that. She is beautiful to the core, that young woman.

Madison Avenue, Don't Call Me Baby on Care Radio. Now, I've got something really exciting. It's my new favourite thing, and it's completely free. All right, if you know somebody, or if you're somebody who enjoys birdsong, but you've never actually known which birds are singing, and you'd like to identify them, Top Tip, another one off Clarkson's Farm. I do learn stuff off Clarkson's Farm, which is very edifying but quite worrying in a way as well. But he had this bird watching woman on, and she said that there's an app and you can get it on your phone, and then it will record the birds around you, and as they start singing, it flashes up on your phone screen and tells you what birds are singing around you. It's brilliant. I mean, you get the normal blackbirds and stuff like that, but I didn't know there was a long-tailed tit. I didn't. Little white bird with a big black long tail. Absolutely incredible, and I loved it. So it's called Merlin. Get it on your phone, get out in the garden and just have a lovely, restful time thinking, oh, wonder what I'll hear today. Wonder what will be revealed. I had a little owl this week. Apparently, highly unusual for Aylesbury. I feel very special. I am.

0: We are Care Radio. I'm Matt Rosser. Andy Burnham is considering ending the NHS's use of technology from the US firm Palantir if he becomes Prime Minister later this month. The Telegraph says the move would form part of a wider review of the government's artificial intelligence strategy, with greater emphasis on social value in public contracts. Palantir's federated data platform is currently being used across the NHS under a seven-year contract. No final decision has been announced. For Care News Every Day, stay with Care Radio.
1: It was just another day, a familiar drive through familiar country. But then, just around the corner, came the unexpected. He'd let his speed creep a little too high as he approached a bend, and he was no longer driving at the right speed for the road. The scary thing is, he didn't even realize driving even a little too fast for the situation is a major cause of collisions, especially on country roads where you don't know what's around the corner. Think. Don't let your speed creep.
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Did you know that Manfred Mann's Earth Band, Blinded by the Light, was written by none other than Bruce Springsteen? Get it all here on Care Radio.

0: England will take on Mexico in their round of 16 World Cup match in the early hours of tomorrow morning. A lot's being made of the high altitude that the Azteca Stadium sits at in Mexico City. Dr. James Malone is from the Chartered Association of Sport and Exercise Sciences.
1: What the players may experience is just being able to recover from each of those high-intensity bouts, and that's going to have a negative effect. And I think that's what, I guess, a few people are worried about going into this Mexico game.
0: Ministers say they'll leave no stone unturned in efforts to throw a grooming gang leader from Lancashire out of the country. Rochdale man Shabir Ahmed has been stripped of his British citizenship but can't be deported due to a law that forbids the removal of a small group of Commonwealth citizens who arrived in the UK more than 50 years ago. Health Secretary James Murray told Sky News' Sunday Morning with Trevor Phillips that he wants the 73-year-old out of the country. The UK service industry reported the steepest decline in activity for some 3.5 years last month as the war in Iran drove up business costs and dampened demand. However, some hospitality firms say they have seen a boost from the World Cup in recent weeks. Unions are launching a new initiative to combat the country's skills crisis and provide what they call a worker-centred strategy. The Trade Union Congress blamed the issues on years of underinvestment by governments and employers. Joseph Evans from the IPPR says it's really encouraging to see unions and businesses working together on such an important issue.
2: But it's not just the state, you know, it's about how much businesses are willing to invest in this as well. So investment in training by employers fell by 10% just between 2022 and 2024. So it's really about what as a nation are we prepared to invest.
0: And an estimated 1,000 guests attended Taylor Swift and Travis Kelce's New York wedding. On Friday night, the pop star and the NFL player tied the knot at the city's Madison Square Garden venue in a ceremony that was officiated over by Hollywood actor Adam Sandler. That's the latest from Radio News Hub. I'm John Collins.
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0: Overcast across Northern Ireland, Scotland and parts of Northern England. The odd shower, heavy ones in Western Scotland. Elsewhere it's a warm and sunny day with a high of 28 degrees Celsius.
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Good old Rod Stewart blasting us into the final hour of the show. It's Ernie Rowe with you here on Care Radio, and have I got music for you? Sue, have we got music for him? Oh, it appears we have. That's marvellous, isn't it? We were good.

Miley Cyrus and its flowers. And did you know who Miley Cyrus's famous godmother is? Now, you know, I will do anything to shoehorn a bit of Dolly into the show. It's true. She's Miley Cyrus's godmother. Keep it in the family, those country folk. I love them both.

I really don't think you can ever be miserable about Dolly Parton, do you? Ernie Rowe keeping you company here on Care Radio for the next hour or so. Now, the Mockingbird Family Hub model is an innovative foster care programme designed to create a nurturing community for children and young people in care. And it's celebrating a decade of helping foster families in the Royal Borough of Greenwich. Now, the hubs have been praised by foster carers for the invaluable support they provide. One of the members of the hub said, "It's the best thing I've ever done." The Mockingbird Family Hub model of fostering was first set up in Greenwich in 2016, involving linking foster families with an experienced foster carer, known as the hub carer, who provides guidance and support for both adults and children in foster families as they navigate their new lives together. Now, if you would like to get involved in the Mockingbird Family Hub, get in touch with your local council, go online, just see where it's available. That's the Mockingbird Family Hub, and you could find yourself in a bigger community than you ever thought possible. Whitney Houston! I'm keeping it happy today, aren't I? We're all on happy tunes. Yeah. I should do nothing about that.

0: 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I'm Matt Rosser. Care England has launched new guidance aimed at preventing choking deaths among people with learning disabilities in social care and supported living settings. The practical guide's been developed with healthcare professionals and care providers and encourages person-centred support that balances safety with independence and choice. It also highlights the importance of staff training, early identification of risks, and close working with families to make mealtime safer while preserving dignity and quality of life. For more care news, stay with Care Radio.
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Madonna and Beautiful Stranger. There's been so much in the press lately about Madonna's new face and what she's had done to it. And I just think it must be really strange. I mean, anybody wants to do anything to themselves, that is fine, as long as you're not hurting anybody else. And I don't judge one way or the other. I think if it makes you feel good, great. But it must be quite eerie, mustn't it, sometimes, if you've had some work done and then you catch yourself on in the mirror and you go, and it doesn't look like you anymore. And you think, who's that? I know that would worry me.

Lovely Billy Joel. We've all got a soft spot for Billy Joel, haven't we? Uptown girl there. If you want to see what his kids look like, just Google Billy Joel's children. The genes on that man, honestly, he has made the most beautiful children for this world. Well done, Billy. And it's an odd Google search, though, I'll grant you. East Lothian Health and Social Care Partnership, in collaboration with East Lothian Council, has officially launched Adult Carer ID Cards, a new initiative providing recognition and benefits to unpaid carers across East Lothian. There's a lot of East Lothian in there, isn't there? Working directly with unpaid carers, this new collaboration in East Lothian, have developed an ID card that will support three fundamental requirements that unpaid carers need to support them in their role. They provide recognition in case of an emergency and building a carer-friendly community. It is a great start. Just saying, East Lothian, well done you. Halo James on Care Now.

0: We are Care Radio. I'm Matt Rosser. The Princess Royal has hosted a reception at St James's Palace to mark 30 years of partnership between Carers Trust and the National Garden Scheme. More than £6.5 million has been raised over the past 3 decades to support unpaid carers across the UK through visits to private gardens. Guests including Dame Mary Berry, Alan Titchmarsh and Angela Rippon celebrated the milestone while highlighting the importance of giving unpaid carers opportunities for rest, well-being and support. For Care News, stay with Care Radio.
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you agree with that? You get what you give. The new radicals is like free radicals, but less tomato-y in flavour. It is true. Do you think, though, that you get what you give? I think that, well, I like to believe that you get what you give. But there again, I think, what about all the miserable people? They might have had a moment of miserableness. They might have had a life of miserableness. They might have had things happen to them that just makes them unhappy. And I can't bear to think about that. So I think you shouldn't get what you give, really. So what about the rest of us? If we see somebody who's a bit down, try and make a bit of time for them, because they might not be miserable just because they're a miserable person. They might have got real stuff they need to talk about. So if you've got time and you see somebody, just try and make the effort to stop, because that'd be a lovely thing to do. And then all the people who are cheerful and kind in the world can out-nice the miserableness in the world, and then hopefully we'll all be a bit happier. That got a bit deep quite quickly, didn't it? Well, for me. Tasmin Archer now, Sleeping Satellite on Care Radio.

0: I can't believe with a voice like that, that was only Tasmin Archer's only one and only hit, can you? What a shame. Where are you, Tasmin Archer? Come back, all is forgiven, I reckon.
1: Another summer day has come and gone away. In Paris and Rome, but I wanna go home.

0: We are Care Radio. I'm Matt Rosser. A primary school in Cheshire has received a gold award for its support of young carers. Frodsham Primary Academy was recognised at the Cheshire Young Carers Awards for the third year in a row, after receiving silver last year. The award recognises the school's work in identifying and supporting pupils who care for family members. Staff say the aim is to ensure every young carer feels seen, understood and supported with access to specialist help. For more care news, stay with Care Radio.
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3: There are 2 types of drive you can have on the motorway. One that feels like this.
4: Or one that feels...
3: like this. The difference is just a few little changes. Like giving more space to the car in front. Or not hogging the middle lane. Because being a little more considerate on the road actually reduces congestion and collisions. Which transforms everyone's journey. So we all feel a little less... and a lot more... National Highways.

Brilliant SWV right here. Hope you've enjoyed our time together. I certainly have. But there again, I don't get out much. Do you know what I mean? And I really hope you've enjoyed our time together. If you're not enjoying your time together with your partner at the moment, here's something you could do. Listen to this song and implement it. Yeah, carefully plan it out. Don't contrive it at all. Good luck with that.

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1: With the latest national and international news

0: edging closer to kick off for England's crucial World Cup knockout game against co-host Mexico. The game will be played at the historic Azteca Stadium in Mexico City, which sits some 7,000 metres above sea level. England winger Marcus Rashford says they're preparing for everything.
1: We don't expect the game to go exactly how we planned, but no game does. So it's nothing new to us. So yeah, we're looking to soak in everything about this fixture that you touched on there. The stadium's amazing, passionate fans.
0: Well, before the Three Lions kick off in the early hours, Brazil take on Norway in their round of 16 clash. That game kicks off at 9 p.m. in New Jersey. Thiago Moreira is a Brazilian fan. He doesn't think they'll make it much further.
2: We are starting to realize that Brazil no longer has those many decisive players that can like really change a game. We think we have a good team, but maybe not enough to win the competition.
0: Elsewhere today, Nigel Farage is reported to have received financial support from a convicted fraudster during the year before he entered Parliament. According to the Sunday Times, Farage didn't declare this support, raising questions about whether he may have breached the parliamentary rules on declaring financial interests. The newspaper reports that George Cottrell helped fund the Reform UK leader's staffing, security and accommodation. President Donald Trump has led a ceremony to mark the 250th anniversary of American independence. Speaking in Washington, D.C., after severe storms forced an evacuation of the National Mall for around 2 hours, he paid tribute to military veterans, including several who served in the Second World War. The veterans stood alongside flags associated with pivotal moments in American history, including the one draped over Abraham Lincoln's coffin and the flag flown aboard the Wright brothers' first powered aircraft. And Beyoncé has dropped a new song completely out of the blue. The 35-time Grammy Award-winning singer released a new track titled Morning Dew yesterday. That's the latest from Radio News Hub. I'm John Collins.
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0: Staying cloudy across Northern Ireland, Scotland and parts of Northern England. The odd shower there. Elsewhere, it's a lovely summer's day ahead of us. A warm and sunny afternoon with a high of 28 degrees Celsius.

Pet Shop Boys and It's a Sin. Hello there, I'm Dave Price. Can I welcome you to the jukebox? 3 hours of classic hits spanning many different decades. Switching now to this from ABBA.

0: We are Care Radio. I'm Matt Rosser. The Princess Royal has hosted a reception at St James's Palace to mark 30 years of partnership between Carers Trust and the National Garden Scheme. More than £6.5 million has been raised over the past three decades to support unpaid carers across the UK through visits to private gardens. Guests including Dame Mary Berry, Alan Titchmarsh and Angela Rippon celebrated the milestone while highlighting the importance of giving unpaid carers opportunities for rest, well-being and support. For Care News, stay with Care Radio.
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Desmond Decker and the Israelites. Right, coming up, we'll have the Mindbender competition, as we always do. Test the grey matter, find out how clever you are. We'll have some interesting facts of the week later. Community care information, listener mentions. And don't forget, our top five this week will be the laws of the barbecue. But we'll do that a little bit later. And when we said earlier, we play some great music on this show, we weren't kidding. Here's Fleetwood Mac now. And whatever you do, don't stop. It's getting started, this problem, really, isn't it?

Fleetwood Mac and Don't Stop. Right, time for the mind bender. I've made it easy this week, but having said that, I say that every week and you don't always get it, do you? Let's be honest. Right, see if you can get your head around this one, right? What can fill a room but takes up no space? What can fill a room but takes up no space? You can answer that by emailing me. That's hello@careradio.org. But fear not, we always give the answer in the final hour of the show if you don't get it right, wrong or right. Just test your ability. Right, time for Miami Sound Machine now. That sounds like Dr. Beat.

Miami Sound Machine there with Gloria Estefan, of course, and Dr. Beat. Mindbender, what can fill a room but takes up no space? For those that are saying air or oxygen, the computer says no. Right, don't be great anyway. After the break, then we'll have some community care information. Right now, it's the Beatles. All you need is love.

0: We are Care Radio. I'm Matt Rosser. A primary school in Cheshire has received a gold award for its support of young carers. Frodsham Primary Academy was recognised at the Cheshire Young Carers Awards for the third year in a row, after receiving silver last year. The award recognises the school's work in identifying and supporting pupils who care for family members. Staff say the aim is to ensure every young carer feels seen, understood and supported with access to specialist help. For more care news, stay with Care Radio.
1: The Jukebox. The-

Bobby Gray and the In Crowd. Now, many unpaid carers balancing work and care at breaking point at the moment, with nearly 47% of those in employment thinking about cutting their hours or leaving the job completely. A decision which could affect their financial security and future circumstances. A new report by Carers UK, supported by Standard Life, shows that while carers want to stay in work, a combination of limited support from employers and services and increases in caring responsibilities and declining personal health is leaving some feeling as though they have no choice but to give up work in order to do the caring responsibility. 74% of carers in employment told Carers UK that being in work has a positive impact on their health and well-being, with carers describing work as a respite for me time away from their caring role and mentioning that it can help to boost confidence, provide structure and also improve social connections. Community Care Info. This is Carole King now on the jukebox, and it's too late.

Carole King and It's Too Late. Not too late to get your waddy waddy on the radio though. This is called Hey Rock and Roll. Good problem.

Jawadi Wadi and Hey Rock and Roll. Hi to Fraser Lindsay, hi to Dave Barlow, hi to Alan Gibb, we'll also mention Colin Brown, Ali Bongo, Ruth McCarran, Francis Arbuckle, hi to Claire Green, who's been listening to me on the radio for a very, very long time. Should get an honour for that. Georgia Anderson, hello to you, Kathleen Peggy, Ray Byrne, Baz Young and Charles Goodall. And remember, if you want to mention on our weekly check-in, all you have to do is email hello at kradio.org, give me your name, your details, and I'll add you onto the list. It's as simple as that. Right, UB40 now. Then we'll head into a break and on the way back with a classic from Jim Diamond. I'm Dave Price, and you are listening

0: Care Radio. I'm Matt Rosser. Andy Burnham is considering ending the NHS's use of technology from the US firm Palantir if he becomes Prime Minister later this month. The Telegraph says the move would form part of a wider review of the government's artificial intelligence strategy, with greater emphasis on social value in public contracts. Palantir's federated data platform is currently being used across the NHS under a 7-year contract. No final decision has been announced. For Care News Every Day, stay with Care Radio.
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5: You probably think you're pretty good at multitasking behind the wheel. 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If you use a mobile phone while driving, you're 4 times more likely to crash. 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

Jim Diamond and Hi Ho Silver. So we come in the next hour, Laws of the Barbecue, top five interesting facts of the week, more listener connection mentions, and of course, we'll do all the stuff that we normally do, community care information, all that kind of thing. Now though, it's Mott the Hoople. Song written by David Bowie, and this is called All the Young Dudes. All right, dude?

all the young dudes. What can fill a room that takes up no space? That is our mind-bender this week. Right, I think we'll head up to the news with a classic, an absolute classic from the 80s from Michael Jackson. This is Thriller.

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0: place in the quarterfinals of the World Cup is what's at stake when England take on Mexico at 1 a.m. tomorrow. The hosts will be defending their impressive record at the Azteca Stadium, which sits some 7,000 metres above sea level. England winger Marcus Rashford says they'll be ready for whatever's thrown at them.
1: You know, we've all been playing football since we were kids, and we've played in different environments, different atmospheres, some easier than others, some terrible to play in and disgusting, but you know, it's up to us to try and find a way to come out on top. But listen, it's all the same. We have to work together, work as a unit, and try to bring, you know, as close to our best as we can, and we'll be fine.
0: If the Three Lions are your main course this evening, your starter is Brazil-Norway, which kicks off at 9 p.m. Brazilian fan Thiago Moreira has told us who could be his nation's difference makers.
2: Vinicius is right now the best player for Brazil. I also like a lot Bruno Guimarães. He can make the difference playing the midfield for Brazil.
0: Elsewhere, Nigel Farage is reported to have received financial support from a convicted fraudster during the year before he entered Parliament. According to the Sunday Times, Farage didn't declare this support, raising questions about whether he may have breached the parliamentary rules on declaring financial interests. The newspaper reports that George Cotterill helped fund the Reform UK leader's staffing, security and accommodation. President Donald Trump has led a ceremony to mark the 250th anniversary of American independence. Speaking in Washington, D.C., after severe storms forced an evacuation of the National Mall for around 2 hours, he paid tribute to military veterans, including several who served in the Second World War. The veterans stood alongside flags associated with pivotal moments in American history, including the flag draped over Abraham Lincoln's coffin and the one flown aboard the Wright brothers' first powered aircraft. And Harry Styles has credited his One Direction band mates with being a massive part of his journey during his final Wembley show. The former 1D star kicked off his London residency back on June the 12th. After 11 performances, Saturday was the final show of the run. That's the latest from Radio News Hub. I'm John Collins.
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0: Staying cloudy across Northern Ireland, Scotland and parts of Northern England. The odd shower there. Elsewhere, it's a lovely summer's day ahead of us. A warm and sunny afternoon with a high of 28 degrees Celsius.
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Rita Franklin, and I say a little prayer. Hello there, I'm Dave Price. Can I welcome you into hour two of Magic Box? I can feel a bit of rock and roll coming on, everybody. Oh, look, it's mud.

Les Gray and Mud there with Dynamite. Well, I'll tell you, there's some Dynamite music coming up in this hour. Hot Chocolate on soon. Shirley Bassey in this hour. We've got Europe. We've got Mama Cass. We've got Eighth Wonder. Donna Summer coming up. The Kinks. Phil Collins. Kate Bush. That's a lineup and a half, isn't it? Right now, though, as promised, Steve Winwood. When you see a chance, well, take it.

Right, my mind of this week, what can fill a room but takes up no space? What can fill up a room but takes up no space? You can email, remember, hello@careradio.org if you want to give me an answer to that. Now though, let's take you back many years now. 70s, Hot Chocolate. That's a great record as well. It's called Emma. Mama Cassin.

0: 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I'm Matt Rosser. Care England has launched new guidance aimed at preventing choking deaths among people with learning disabilities in social care and supported living settings. The practical guide's been developed with healthcare professionals and care providers and encourages person-centred support that balances safety with independence and choice. It also highlights the importance of staff training, early identification of risks, and close working with families to make mealtime safer while preserving dignity and quality of life. For more care news, stay with Care Radio.
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Ramakas there and Dream a Little Dream of Me. Now, millions of unpaid carers in the UK are living an agony while propping up an outdated, fragmented and confusing social care system. Louise Casey, the head of the government's Adult Social Care Commission, has made a statement about this recently. Lady Casey, who is leading an independent review of adult social care, criticised a system that still behaves as if we're living in 1948 and not 2026. By relying on female carers to plug gaps in services, she said it was no longer sustainable to depend on predominantly female unpaid carers and poorly paid care workers to hold the system together until they hit crisis point. Couldn't agree more. If you feel strongly about that or you'd like to read more about it, remember, have a look online. Remember our website, www.careradio.org. Now though, it's time for the Stylistics on the Jukebox and Funky Weekend. Couldn't tell you the last time I'd won it then.

Stylistics and Funky Weekend. Right, we've got a song from Europe now. Number one in the 80s, the final countdown. And on the way next, Facts of the Week.

You're up there on the final countdown. Facts of the week this week. What living thing is 10 times larger after it's had its dinner than before? What living thing would be 10 times larger after dinner than it was before? And 40 million people in China live in this. What is it? Facts of the week. Right, Bond classic for you now. Something from the Kinks on the way next.

We are Care Radio. I'm Matt Rosser. The Princess Royal has hosted a reception at St James's Palace to mark 30 years of partnership between Carers Trust and the National Garden Scheme. More than £6.5 million has been raised over the past 3 decades to support unpaid carers across the UK through visits to private gardens. Guests including Dame Mary Berry, Alan Titchmarsh and Angela Rippon celebrated the milestone while highlighting the importance of giving unpaid carers opportunities for rest, well-being and support. For Care News, stay with Care Radio.

0: Pigs there and Lola. Right, we've got Eighth Wonder now, and I'm Not Scared. Do you know that Patsy Kensit was the lead singer in the band? And do you know that she's very close ties with the Cray twins? Apparently her late father, James Jimmy the Dip Kensit, was a prominent underworld figure and a close criminal associate of both Cray twins and the Richardson gangs back in the 60s. Additionally, Reggie Cray was the official godfather to Patsy's older brother called Jamie.
1: Take these dogs away from
0: things you find
1: me.
0: Out, eh? Top 5 on the way next. Laws of the barbecue. But right now, as promised.

Eighth Wonder. I'm not scared. Top 5 laws of the barbecue at 5. If there aren't enough sausages, the last one can always be guaranteed to fall through the grate. 4. The barbecue only really gets hot once all the food has been cooked. 3. The more gaudy the apron worn by the man doing the barbecue, the less likely it is that meat will be cooked properly. 2. It is impossible to toast hamburger buns on the barbecue without burning them. But the number one on our top 5 laws of the barbecue is invariably a man who cooks on the barbecue, but it's invariably a woman who will have to clean up afterwards.

0: We are Care Radio. I'm Matt Rosser. A primary school in Cheshire has received a gold award for its support of young carers. Frodsham Primary Academy was recognised at the Cheshire Young Carers Awards for the third year in a row, after receiving silver last year. The award recognises the school's work in identifying and supporting pupils who care for family members. Staff say the aim is to ensure every young carer feels seen, understood and supported with access to specialist help. For more care news, stay with Care Radio.
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Drifters there and Save the Last Dance for Me. Hi to Wendy Gartshore, hi to Eddie Mahoney. We'll also mention Pamela Baker, Dave Barlow and Jill Crone. Thanks for tuning in to Care Radio. Here's a classic from Kate Bush. It's Wuthering Heights.

broke a lot of records at the time. Late 70s, of course. Kate Bush, Other Things. Massive number one hit. Mindbender this week, what can fill a room but takes up no space? And facts of the week, what living thing is 10 times larger after its dinner than before? And 40 million people in China still live in this. What is it? Facts of the week. Right, news on the way. And we'll head there with Phil Collins.

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1: With the latest national and international news on

0: are edging closer to kick off for England's crucial World Cup knockout game against co-host Mexico. The game will be played at the historic Azteca Stadium in Mexico City, which sits some 7,000 metres above sea level. England winger Marcus Rashford says they're preparing for everything.
1: We don't expect the game to go exactly how we planned, but no game does. So it's nothing new to us. So we're looking to soak in everything about this fixture. Like you touched on there, the stadium's amazing. Passionate fans.
0: Well, before the Three Lions kick off in the early hours, Brazil take on Norway in their round of 16 clash. That game kicks off at 9 p.m. in New Jersey. Thiago Moreira is a Brazilian fan. He doesn't think they'll make it much further.
2: We are starting to realize that Brazil no longer has those many decisive players that can like really change a game. We think we have a good team, but maybe not enough to win the competition.
0: Elsewhere today, Nigel Farage is reported to have received financial support from a convicted fraudster during the year before he entered Parliament. According to the Sunday Times, Farage didn't declare this support, raising questions about whether he may have breached the parliamentary rules on declaring financial interests. The newspaper reports that George Cotterill helped fund the Reform UK leader's staffing, security and accommodation. President Donald Trump has led a ceremony to mark the 250th anniversary of American independence. Speaking in Washington, D.C., after severe storms forced an evacuation of the National Mall for around 2 hours, he paid tribute to military veterans, including several who served in the Second World War. The veterans stood alongside flags associated with pivotal moments in American history, including the one draped over Abraham Lincoln's coffin and the flag flown aboard the Wright brothers' first powered aircraft. And Beyoncé has dropped a new song completely out of the blue. The 35-time Grammy Award-winning singer released a new track titled Morning Dew yesterday. That's the latest from Radio News Hub. I'm John Collins.
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0: Staying cloudy across Northern Ireland, Scotland and parts of Northern England. The odd shower there. Elsewhere, it's a lovely summer's day ahead of us. A warm and sunny afternoon with a high of 28 degrees Celsius.
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You're Lewis in the news, and it's hip to be square. And talking about being square, hello there, I'm Dave Price. Welcome to the last hour of the Jukebox.

Curtis Mayfield and Move On Up. Right, classics coming up in this hour. We'll have Otis Redding, we'll have the Starland Vocal Band, we will have Brothers Johnson, Cliff Richard, 3 Degrees coming up, we'll have the Birds and something from Chris Rea and all of that stuff as well. But now, favourite of mine from way back, Gallagher and Lyle.

0: We are Care Radio. I'm Matt Rosser. Andy Burnham is considering ending the NHS's use of technology from the US firm Palantir if he becomes Prime Minister later this month. The Telegraph says the move would form part of a wider review of the government's artificial intelligence strategy with greater emphasis on social value in public contracts. Palantir's federated data platform is currently being used across the NHS under a 7-year contract. No final decision has been announced. For Care News Every Day, stay with Care Radio.
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Starland Vocal Band with Afternoon Delight. Mindbender, last read before we give you the answer later on in the hour. What can fill a room but takes up absolutely no space? Last chance, get email hello@careradio.org. Right, here's George Baker's selection now. Little Green Bag is featured on Reservoir Dogs. Enjoy.

George Baker Selection and the Little Green Bag. I always thought they were an odd band, but never mind. Now, unpaid carers throughout the UK are being encouraged to take notes of significant review that could result in debts being reduced, written off or even reimbursed following years of contention of overpayment regulations. The Department for Work and Pensions is re-examining approximately 200,000 cases concerning carers' allowance overpayments. Many stretch back to 2015. The review comes after an independent inquiry into how overpayments arose, which determined that the system had been unclear and, in certain instances, unjust to carers. Carers' allowance is intended to assist people who deliver at least 35 hours of care weekly, but stringent earning caps mean that recipients can forfeit eligibility if they earn even marginally above a specified threshold. I always thought myself it was a little bit cruel, but if they're looking into it, well, if you've been affected, hope it gets better for you, your situation. That's all I can say. Right, here's David McWilliams now, you're maybe not familiar with, but you'll know the song. The Days of Pearly Spencer.

0: 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I'm Matt Rosser. Care England has launched new guidance aimed at preventing choking deaths among people with learning disabilities in social care and supported living settings. The practical guide's been developed with healthcare professionals and care providers and encourages person-centred support that balances safety with independence and choice. It also highlights the importance of staff training, early identification of risks, and close working with families to make mealtime safer while preserving dignity and quality of life. For more care news, stay with Care Radio.
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Cliff Richard and Living Doll. Cliff, of course, at Wimbledon recently. He always is. Hi to James and John Webster. Hi to Ian McDonald. We'll also mention Ron and Wilma Smart, Andy Tate, Audrey Reid, Peter Roebuck. John Henderson we'll mention as well, Claire Fraser and Nelson Ewan. Just some of the people that tune in. Brothers Johnson on the radio now, and Strawberry Letter 23.

Brothers Johnson and Strawberry Letter 23. Strawberry's, of course, Wimbledon as well, isn't it? Right, Mindbender, what can fill a room but takes up no space? The answer is not air, not oxygen, but light. If you said light, with a little light bulb moment above your head, perhaps, well done, it's the right answer. Still to come, what living thing is 10 times larger after it's had its dinner than before? And 40 million people in China still live in these. What are we talking about here? Right, over to the 3 degrees now.

care of yourself. Hi to Chris Morgan, John Ironside, Andrew Hudson, Abe McWhorter, and Kevin and Deirdre Tate, and Kieran Hamill as well. And don't forget, you can get involved on our social media if you want to interact with the radio station. 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If you prefer Instagram, you'll find us there as well, @Care_Radio. And LinkedIn, finally, at @Care_Radio. That's all the information you really need. Right, I'll tell you what we'll do. We've got a classic from Hazel Dean into the break, Chris Rea out of the break, and then the answer to the facts of the week. It's all here.

0: We are Care Radio. I'm Matt Rosser. The Princess Royal has hosted a reception at St James's Palace to mark 30 years of partnership between Carers Trust and the National Garden Scheme. More than £6.5 million has been raised over the past three decades to support unpaid carers across the UK through visits to private gardens. Guests including Dame Mary Berry, Alan Titchmarsh and Angela Rippon celebrated the milestone while highlighting the importance of giving unpaid carers opportunities for rest, well-being and support. For Care News, stay with Care Radio.
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3: 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And here's Nikki, driving off for a morning coffee. 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
4: The Jukebox,

Chris Rea on the Road to Hell. What living thing is 10 times larger after dinner than before? The answer is, it's a tick. Yeah, a tick. And 40 million people in China still live in this. What is it? Believe it or not, it's caves. 40 million people in China still live in caves. Isn't that amazing? Modern world. Right, here's a classic for you from the Birds. And Turn, Turn, Turn.

The birds there and turn, turn, turn to everything. There is a season. And that's about it from me, Dave Price. Thank you for listening to my little show. Don't forget, you can catch me over the weekend on the 80s show as well, where we do loads of different features and play loads of great 80s hits. Right, we'll head to the news with an 80s hit right now. Do you remember Breathe and Hands to Heaven? I'll play it up to the news. Take care of you and everybody round about you. Till the next time. Ta-ra.

0: place in the quarterfinals of the World Cup is what's at stake when England take on Mexico at 1 a.m. tomorrow. The hosts will be defending their impressive record at the Azteca Stadium, which sits some 7,000 metres above sea level. England winger Marcus Rashford says they'll be ready for whatever's thrown at them.
1: You know, we've all been playing football since we were kids, and we've played in different environments, different atmospheres, some easier than others, some terrible to play in and disgusting, but you know, it's up to us to try and find a way to come out on top. But listen, it's all the same. We have to work together, work as a unit, and try to bring, you know, as close to our best as we can, and we'll be fine.
0: If the Three Lions are your main course this evening, your starter is Brazil-Norway, which kicks off at 9 p.m. Brazilian fan Thiago Moreira has told us who could be his nation's difference makers.
2: Vinicius is right now the best player for Brazil. I also like a lot Bruno Guimarães. He can make the difference playing the midfield for Brazil.
0: Elsewhere, Nigel Farage is reported to have received financial support from a convicted fraudster during the year before he entered Parliament. According to the Sunday Times, Farage didn't declare this support, raising questions about whether he may have breached the parliamentary rules on declaring financial interests. The newspaper reports that George Cotterill helped fund the Reform UK leader's staffing, security and accommodation. President Donald Trump has led a ceremony to mark the 250th anniversary of American independence. Speaking in Washington, D.C., after severe storms forced an evacuation of the National Mall for around 2 hours, he paid tribute to military veterans, including several who served in the Second World War. The veterans stood alongside flags associated with pivotal moments in American history, including the flag draped over Abraham Lincoln's coffin and the one flown aboard the Wright brothers' first powered aircraft. And Harry Styles has credited his One Direction band mates with being a massive part of his journey during his final Wembley show. The former 1D star kicked off his London residency back on June the 12th. After 11 performances, Saturday was the final show of the run. That's the latest from Radio News Hub. I'm John Collins.
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0: Staying cloudy across Northern Ireland, Scotland and parts of Northern England. The odd shower there. Elsewhere, it's a lovely summer's day ahead of us. A warm and sunny afternoon with a high of 28 degrees Celsius.
5: Paul

If I asked you to describe a happy summer song from the 90s, you couldn't go far wrong with saying Supergrass. And all right, we are Care Radio. This is Paul Hutton with 3 hours of brilliant songs from the 90s. Yes, it's that time again.

Donna Lewis and I Love You Always Forever, which reminds me on Care Radio of a song I played as a forgotten banger a while ago on the 90s, 4 or 5 years before Donna Lewis, came this from Betsy Cook.

0: We are Care Radio. I'm Matt Rosser. Care England has launched new guidance aimed at preventing choking deaths among people with learning disabilities in social care and supported living settings. The practical guide's been developed with healthcare professionals and care providers and encourages person-centred support that balances safety with independence and choice. It also highlights the importance of staff training, early identification of risks, and close working with families to make mealtime safer while preserving dignity and quality of life. For more care news, stay with Care Radio.
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0: Shiny Happy People before that, Arrested Development from Mr. Wendell. We are Care Radio. This is Paul Hutton in the 90s. Do you know somebody who's been to see Harry Styles? Yes, probably. Mrs. H went with our daughter and was raving about how great it was, and also said this lady was pretty good as well as support.
1: Let's go, girls.

0: We are Care Radio. I'm Matt Rosser. The Princess Royal has hosted a reception at St James's Palace to mark 30 years of partnership between Carers Trust and the National Garden Scheme. More than £6.5 million has been raised over the past three decades to support unpaid carers across the UK through visits to private gardens. Guests including Dame Mary Berry, Alan Titchmarsh and Angela Rippon celebrated the milestone while highlighting the importance of giving unpaid carers opportunities for rest, well-being and support. For Care News, stay with Care Radio.
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That would be Cher telling us she's strong enough, which isn't really a surprise given how much of her has been replaced in time. She must be practically bionic by now. She's always reminded me of the human equivalent of Trigger's broom. We are Care Radio. We'll do a 90s number one next on the 90s after this from Bewitched.

0: Bewitched on the 90s, where we'll do one of these.
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0: When this song went to number one in 1992, during Radio 1's Drug Awareness Week, ironically, the band who recorded it denied it was anything to do with drugs. To bypass bands and media censorship, they said the song was simply about a quirky, fictional character they'd met. But 25 years later, frontman and rapper Mr. C did confess that the band had lied. What a surprise. And that the character was completely made up to mask the, as they put it, blatant drug references. But at the same time, in the 90s, the critics said, whatever the background, this song is a brilliantly constructed pop song with both radio and club appeal and does sound great. It went to number one for The Shaman with Ebenezer Good.
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0: Paul's number one from 1992 and the Shaman and Ebenezer Good on the 90s on Care Radio. Next up, let's move it with Reel to Reel.
1: I like to move it, move it. I like to move it,

0: We are Care Radio. I'm Matt Rosser. A primary school in Cheshire has received a gold award for its support of young carers. Frodsham Primary Academy was recognised at the Cheshire Young Carers Awards for the third year in a row, after receiving silver last year. The award recognises the school's work in identifying and supporting pupils who care for family members. Staff say the aim is to ensure every young carer feels seen, understood and supported with access to specialist help. For more care news, stay with Care Radio.
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Lionel Richie and My Destiny on the 90s on Care Radio. I remember seeing him. I was invited to a radio station summertime ball in a stadium in London, clearly by mistake. And everyone else was sort of like contemporary acts. And then he came on, way older than anything else on the bill. And I thought, this is not going to work. He was so brilliant, he held the entire audience in the palm of his hand. It was mesmerising what a brilliant performer he was. Lionel Richie on the 90s, another act really worth seeing live at this lot. This is Deacon Blue.

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0: An 84-year-old retired priest has been arrested for expressing support for Palestine Action at a protest in London.
1: What can I do at my age and my frailty? Very little. I do what I can to support the Palestinians.
0: That was Reverend Sue Parfitt speaking outside Scotland Yard. A further 13 people were arrested at the demonstration as protesters held up banners to mark 1 year since the ban on the group came into force. Regging closer to kick off for England's crucial World Cup knockout game against co-host Mexico. The game will be played at the historic Azteca Stadium in Mexico City, which sits some 7,000 metres above sea level. Susanna Goshko is the UK's ambassador to Mexico.
2: I think Mexicans are really excited to be playing England, and they're looking forward to the game. You know, I think you'll find a lot of energy, a lot of enthusiasm, and a tough game for both sides.
0: President Trump has mixed partisan politics with patriotic appeals as he commemorated the 250th anniversary of American independence.
3: America is back, and we want to keep America great, and we will do so by approving the Save America Act, which means all voters must show voter ID. All voters must provide a little thing called proof of citizenship.
0: That was Mr. Trump speaking to crowds in Washington. He's been criticized for making himself central to the milestone and politicizing the celebrations. Scotland head coach Gregor Townsend says his side's 47-38 win over Argentina shows just how far they've come since last year's collapse against the Pumas at Murrayfield. Scotland ran in seven tries in Cordoba to beat the world's fifth-ranked side and now head to South Africa. And Clarkson's Farm star Caleb Cooper has tied the knot with his long-term partner. He posted a picture of them standing in front of a tractor in a field with the caption, Mr. and Mrs. Cooper. From Radio News Hub, I'm Grace McIntosh.
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0: Rain in parts of northern Scotland this evening and overnight. Cloudy across Wales and the southwest. Warm and mostly clear elsewhere. Lows of 14 degrees Celsius.
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so much energy in that song, isn't there? Erasure and Love to Hate You, kicking off another hour of back-to-back 90s memories for you here on Care Radio. This is Paul Hutton digging out the hits. I love this one from Len.

0: We are Care Radio. I'm Matt Rosser. Andy Burnham is considering ending the NHS's use of technology from the US firm Palantir if he becomes Prime Minister later this month. The Telegraph says the move would form part of a wider review of the government's artificial intelligence strategy with greater emphasis on social value in public contracts. Palantir's federated data platform is currently being used across the NHS under a 7-year contract. No final decision has been announced. For Care News Every Day, stay with Care Radio.
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2: Oh. Animals can't speak to drivers, but if they could, they would be asking us, telling us by the sounds of it, to put our litter and fruit waste in the bin. Because roadside litter kills an estimated 3 million animals every year. No wonder they sound miffed. So let's lend them a paw. Let's take our rubbish with us and bin it properly. National Highways. And what's that? They said thanks very much. Paul Hutton.
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I mentioned Liam and Noel before the break, and I thought I'd ingratiate myself even more with them by playing that version of Wonderwall, the brilliant version from Mike Flowers Pops. We are Care Radio. This is Paul Hutton on the 90s, and this band were huge in the 80s. Were they more huge in the 90s? Can't decide. This is great. You too.

found myself humming that the other day while washing up, and I thought, well, if it's going to go around my head all afternoon, then I might as well share it with you and it can go around yours as well. Bizarre Ink with a bit of Angie Brown, and I'm going to get you on the 90s on Care Radio. Next up, bit of a forgotten banger from somebody relatively successful.

0: 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I'm Matt Rosser. Care England has launched new guidance aimed at preventing choking deaths among people with learning disabilities in social care and supported living settings. The practical guide's been developed with healthcare professionals and care providers and encourages person-centred support that balances safety with independence and choice. It also highlights the importance of staff training, early identification of risks, and close working with families to make mealtime safer while preserving dignity and quality of life. For more care news, stay with Care Radio.
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0: This One Hit Wonder's real name was Leroy May. He was born in Kingston, Jamaica. That's Jamaica rather than the bit of southwest London. And he was originally a DJ known as Laughing Dragon, but changed it before his one and only hit, which was part of a sort of big reggae pop fashion at the time, along with acts like Apache Indian, Dawn Penn, Chuka Demus and Pliers, that sort of thing. It reached number two. It's a jaunty little number, paying tribute to someone's snogging ability. Never heard from him again, but this is great from Red Dragon.

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Moved on to another station, played that song, and kind of muscle memory kicked in. So when compliments on your kiss, Red Dragon FM, on a radio station I used to work for, I didn't cover it up at all. But we can be certain this is Care Radio that you're listening to at the moment, and you're in the right place. And in our We Don't Just Throw This Show Together file, let's go from Compliments on Your Kiss from Red Dragon to Right Said Fred with Jocelyn Brown, and a bit of Don't Talk, Just Kiss next.

0: We are Care Radio. I'm Matt Rosser. The Princess Royal has hosted a reception at St James's Palace to mark 30 years of partnership between Carers Trust and the National Garden Scheme. More than £6.5 million has been raised over the past three decades to support unpaid carers across the UK through visits to private gardens. Guests including Dame Mary Berry, Alan Titchmarsh and Angela Rippon celebrated the milestone while highlighting the importance of giving unpaid carers opportunities for rest, well-being and support. 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

0: saw a poll recently that said that that's the best ever Eurovision entry by the UK. Not sure I agree with it. You can make up your decision. We are Care Radio playing Katrina and the Waves and Love Shine a Light. And now here's a song I always say is nothing, I promise you, nothing to do with cruelty to donkeys.
1: This is the house that funk builds.

0: Police have arrested an 84-year-old retired priest during a protest in London after she expressed support for Palestine action. Demonstrators held a banner reading "Saving lives is not terrorism" on the first anniversary of the group being proscribed as a terrorist organisation.
1: One of the best things that I can do is to support the organisation and this Palestine action, because they have been brave enough to, some of them, smash up the wetties that are producing the genocide.
0: That was Reverend Sue Parfitt, one of the 14 people arrested during the demonstration outside the Metropolitan Police headquarters. A place in the quarterfinals of the World Cup is what's at stake when England take on Mexico at 1 a.m. tomorrow. The hosts will be defending their impressive record at the Azteca Stadium. Susanna Goshko is the UK's ambassador to Mexico. She says authorities in the country want it to be a fun experience for everyone, no matter the result.
2: So I know the Mexicans have been thinking really hard about all of this, and I feel confident that they've put a lot of thought into it and that the vast majority of people are determined to just really enjoy the game.
0: Reform UK says Nigel Farage has broken no rules after reports he received money from a convicted fraudster during the year before he entered Parliament. According to the Sunday Times, George Cottrell helped fund the Reform UK leader's staffing, security and accommodation. Treasury spokesman Robert Jenrick says the support came before Mr Farage became an MP and insisted he complied with parliamentary rules. People across the UK have raised more than £10 million to support those affected by the earthquakes in Venezuela. The Disasters Emergency Committee says the money is helping its member charities provide shelter, food and medical care. And Ferrari's Charles Leclerc has won the British Grand Prix. George Russell came in second place and Lewis Hamilton finished third. From Radio News Hub, I'm Grace McIntosh.
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0: Rain in parts of northern Scotland this evening and overnight. Cloudy across Wales and the southwest. Warm and mostly clear elsewhere. Lows of 14 degrees Celsius.
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Kylie on the 90s with Gimme Just a Little More Time. We are Care Radio. I mentioned Oasis a couple of times in the last hour of the show, so let's give them 7 minutes, 23 seconds all to themselves to play this.

0: frankly, I've listened to that and I really don't have a clue what the words are all about. What does it mean, slowly walking down the hall faster than a cannonball? How can you be slowly, unless a cannonball is being rolled very, very slowly, like it's a bowling ball or something? Am I taking this too seriously? I'll tell you what, let's just move on quickly, shall we? We are Care Radio. This is Hutton with the 90s. This is great from Mark Almond.
1: And if one day I should become a singer with a Spanish bum who sings for women of great virtue, I'd sing to them with a guitar I borrowed from a coffee bar. Well, what you don't know doesn't hurt you.

0: We are Care Radio. I'm Matt Rosser. A primary school in Cheshire has received a gold award for its support of young carers. Frodsham Primary Academy was recognised at the Cheshire Young Carers Awards for the third year in a row, after receiving silver last year. The award recognises the school's work in identifying and supporting pupils who care for family members. Staff say the aim is to ensure every young carer feels seen, understood and supported with access to specialist help. For more care news, stay with Care Radio.
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I always say that basically whoever wrote that just had a rhyming dictionary, ghost, toast, most, etc. And so again, I'm going to say we don't throw this show together. Let's move from Life by Desiree to something by, get this, Leanne Rimes.

We are Care Radio. This is Paul Hutton on the 90s. A beautiful voice of Leanne Rimes and How Do I Live? And talking of beautiful voices, it don't get much better than Dina Carroll.

0: We are Care Radio. I'm Matt Rosser. Andy Burnham is considering ending the NHS's use of technology from the US firm Palantir if he becomes Prime Minister later this month. The Telegraph says the move would form part of a wider review of the government's artificial intelligence strategy with greater emphasis on social value in public contracts. Palantir's federated data platform is currently being used across the NHS under a 7-year contract. No final decision has been announced. For Care News Every Day, stay with Care Radio.
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0: and everybody go.
1: Yeah, I can only think of Austin Powers as well. My definition of a boombastic jazz style from the Dream Warriors on the 90s on Care Radio. And I played this a few weeks ago as a forgotten banger. And it's well worth another spin because this is really, really good. From Cicero, this is Love Is Everywhere on the 90s.

0: Nothing like a bit of bagpipes, are there? Cicero and Love Is Everywhere on the 90s on Care Radio. Let's do one of these. We haven't done this for a while.
1: Paul's Random Album Track.
0: And in fact, we're going to have two random album tracks because, well, this is the only album I can think of from the 90s that had its own theme.

So they kind of done my job for me by telling you it's by They Might Be Giants. It's from 1990. The album's called Flood. It had some fantastic hits on it. Everybody knows Birdhouse in Your Soul. They also had the minor single Istanbul, Not Constantinople, which is great, but loads of other tracks on there. Particle Man, We Want a Rock to Wind a Piece of String Around, Someone Keeps Moving My Chair, Hearing Aid. There's one called Minimum Wage where the words are literally minimum wage. Then there's a whip crack, then there's about 30 seconds of music and it ends. All the songs are really, really short, which is why I've got time to play you this one. And even though I've been listening to this album for 35 or so years, I still can't sing as fast as they can on Letterboxd.

bum, bum, bum. Love it. They Might Be Giants and Letterbox. Had to share that random album track with you from 1990 because it's really, really good. And no, I can't sing along with it even then. I tried. Good job the microphone was off. Let's move on with D-Ream.

0: 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I'm Matt Rosser. Care England has launched new guidance aimed at preventing choking deaths among people with learning disabilities in social care and supported living settings. The practical guide's been developed with healthcare professionals and care providers and encourages person-centred support that balances safety with independence and choice. It also highlights the importance of staff training, early identification of risks, and close working with families to make mealtime safer while preserving dignity and quality of life. For more care news, stay with Care Radio.
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They always just came over as cool, didn't they, Jamiroquai? Deeper Underground on the 90s on Care Radio. It's not really a 90s show without a bit of Robbie, is it?

Nothing better than a bit of Robbie and Millennium on the 90s on Care Radio. And I also said a 90s show isn't a 90s show without a bit of Robbie. Well, you could probably say the same about the Spice Girls. So that will do it for another 90s show. But we've just got time to squeeze in one from them before we go. Thanks for listening. Keep it Care Radio. We'll do it all again.

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0: An 84-year-old retired priest has been arrested for expressing support for Palestine Action at a protest in London.
1: What can I do with my age and my frailty? Very little. I do what I can to support the Palestinians.
0: That was Reverend Sue Parfitt speaking outside Scotland Yard. A further 13 people were arrested at the demonstration as protesters held up banners to mark 1 year since the group was proscribed as a terrorist organisation. We're edging close.

0: To kick off for England's crucial World Cup knockout game against co-host Mexico. The game will be played at the historic Azteca Stadium in Mexico City, which sits some 7,000 metres above sea level. Susanna Goshko is the UK's ambassador to Mexico.
1: I think Mexicans are really excited to be playing England, and they're looking forward to the game. You know, I think you'll find a lot of energy, a lot of enthusiasm, and a tough game for both sides.
0: Donald Trump told crowds in Washington the American dream is back at celebrations to mark the 250th anniversary of American independence. The US president mixed partisan politics with patriotic appeals at the National Mall rally.
2: All voters must provide a little thing called proof of citizenship, and there will be no mail-in ballots except for illness, disability, military deployment, or travel. And you won't have cheating on the elections anymore. It's very simple.
0: It was an unusual Independence Day address, which presidents typically use as a moment to unify the country. Some have criticised Mr. Trump for politicising the celebrations. And Novak Djokovic has made Wimbledon history after moving past Roger Federer for the most men's singles match wins at the tournament. The seven-time champion battled through a four-set test against Roman Safiulin to reach his 17th quarter-final. That's the latest from Radio News Hub. I'm Grace McIntosh.
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0: Rain in parts of northern Scotland this evening and overnight. Cloudy across Wales and the southwest. Warm and mostly clear elsewhere. Lows of 14 degrees Celsius.
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Daryl Hall and John Hodgson. I can't go for that, no can do. Hello there, I'm Dave Price. Can I welcome you to the 80s show? Sit back and enjoy some great music from that decade. On the way, we have Alison Moy, Bob Marley and the Wailers, Duran Duran, Modern Talking, Rockwell, The Police, ABC, Lips Inc. Now, that's a great hour of 80s tracks. But now, though, a theme from Mad Max from Tina Turner.

Tina Turner, and we don't need another hero from Max. Mad Max, I should say, Thunderdome. Did you know that? Yeah. Right, Clymie Fisher now is going to rise to the occasion, and I'm going to say no more about that. On the way next, Duran Duran.

0: We are Care Radio. I'm Matt Rosser. Andy Burnham is considering ending the NHS's use of technology from the US firm Palantir if he becomes Prime Minister later this month. The Telegraph says the move would form part of a wider review of the government's artificial intelligence strategy, with greater emphasis on social value in public contracts. Palantir's federated data platform is currently being used across the NHS under a seven-year contract. No final decision has been announced. For Care News Every Day, stay with Care Radio.
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Union of the Snake from Duran Duran. Coming up on the 80s show, we'll have the big 80s quiz as always. We'll have our top five, facts of the week, double play, community care information, listener mentions. It's all coming up. Right now though, if you're a fan of reggae, you'll love this from Bob Marley and the Wailers.

Bob Marley and the Wailers. Buffalo Soldier. Now, a new film created by young carers is set to premiere on the big screen. East Lothian carers in Scotland, aged between 9 to 17, developed a film to help schools, support services and the wider community better understand their experiences and needs. The film features live interviews and animations exploring the practical, emotional and medical support young carers provide, the impact of their education and what they want from services and schools. It will premiere during June at the Fraser Centre in Tranent. If you want more information, of course, have a look online or on our website. Alison Moy now is invisible. Well, she has lost a lot of weight. On the way next, electronic, and then we'll do the big 80s quiz. Stay.

0: 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I'm Matt Rosser. Care England has launched new guidance aimed at preventing choking deaths among people with learning disabilities in social care and supported living settings. The practical guide's been developed with healthcare professionals and care providers and encourages person-centred support that balances safety with independence and choice. It also highlights the importance of staff training, early identification of risks, and close working with families to make mealtime safer while preserving dignity and quality of life. For more care news, stay with Care Radio.
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Electronic, Getting Away With It. I say that every week, getting away with it again. Right, big 80s quiz, see if you can answer these two questions. Best of luck with this. Question number one. Who had a UK number one album in the 80s with The Number of the Beast? It was a big hit for them in 1982. Okay. Who had a new UK number one album with Number of the Beast in 1982? That's question one. And question two. Which 80s pop star was born originally with the name Stuart Leslie Goddard? Want to give me an answer? Well, that would be great. Email hello at careradio.org. If you get it right, I'll give you a mention on the show. Won't cost you nothing. Right, Rockwell now with Michael Jackson. Hang on a minute. Somebody's watching me.

Rockwell there, and Somebody's Watching Me. So to come in the next hour, we'll have a top five of etiquette rules that most people never learned. Some interesting facts of the weekend. Don't forget Double Play. I'll give you lots of clues. You try and work out who the artist is, band, whatever it is. I play two tracks from said act in the final hour of the show. Are you clear? Good. Right now it's Modern Talking on the radio. And Brother Louie up next.

0: We are Care Radio. I'm Matt Rosser. The Princess Royal has hosted a reception at St James's Palace to mark 30 years of partnership between Carers Trust and the National Garden Scheme. More than £6.5 million has been raised over the past three decades to support unpaid carers across the UK through visits to private gardens. Guests including Dame Mary Berry, Alan Titchmarsh and Angela Rippon celebrated the milestone while highlighting the importance of giving unpaid carers opportunities for rest, well-being and support. For Care News, stay with Care Radio.
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Lips Incorporated there with Funky Town. 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And remember, if you get in touch, I'll give you a mention, like people like this. Either Robert Skeen, either Ray Byrne and John Henderson will also mention Davy Cook, Agnes Jane Steenson, Tam and Elaine Kane, Stuart McLeod, Stevie Kyle, Rennie Ritchie, we'll give him a mention, Paul Scott, Lindsay Skeen, Tam Jenkins, Shelley McGovern, Danny Erskine and also Kathleen Peggy, Ron and Wilma Smart, Les Rigby, Audrey Reid, Scott Morgan, there's a lot of Morgans listening to this show, Irish Stephen Jackson and Cheryl Waddle, and Chris Curran, and also Ewan McGowan, Peter Roebuck, Gail McGregor and Chris Morgan. No relation to the other Morgan, by the way, just thought I'd say that. Don't forget, there'll be more mentions later. Right now, though, the Police on the show, and Every Breath You Take. I'll be watching you.

The Police Then and Every Breath You Take. Facts of the week, right? Which country has 37 official languages? Which country has 37 official languages? And it's not an African country. A lot of people will come up with that. It's not. And number two, there are more than 3 million of them in the sea. What am I talking about here? There are over 3 million of them in the sea. Over to you now, Brainbox. Remember that email address? Hello? @kitradio.com. Right, news on the way. We'll head there. One of my favourite 80s bands, ABC.

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1: With the latest national and international news

0: Police have arrested an 84-year-old retired priest during a protest in London after she expressed support for Palestine action. Demonstrators held a banner reading "Saving lives is not terrorism" on the first anniversary of the group being proscribed as a terrorist organisation.
1: One of the best things that I can do is to support the organisation and this Palestine action, because they have been brave enough to, some of them, smash up the wetsuits that are producing the genocide.
0: That was Reverend Sue Parfitt, one of 14 people arrested during the demonstration outside the Metropolitan Police headquarters. Reform UK says Nigel Farage has broken no rules after reports he received money from a convicted fraudster during the year before he entered Parliament. According to the Sunday Times, George Cottrell helped fund Reform UK leaders' staffing, security and accommodation. Treasury spokesman Robert Jenrick says the support came before Mr Farage became an MP and insisted he complied with parliamentary rules. A place in the quarterfinals of the World Cup is what's at stake when England take on Mexico at 1 a.m. tomorrow.

0: tomorrow. The hosts will be defending their impressive record at the Azteca Stadium. Susana Goshko is the UK's ambassador to Mexico.
1: So I know the Mexicans have been thinking really hard about all of this, and I feel confident that they've put a lot of thought into it and that the vast majority of people are determined to just really enjoy the game.
0: People across the UK have raised more than £10 million to support those affected by the earthquakes in Venezuela. The Disasters Emergency Committee says the money is helping charities provide shelter, food and medical care. And Ferrari's Charles Leclerc has won the British Grand Prix. We've got two British drivers on the podium this year, as George Russell came second and Lewis Hamilton finished third. From Radio News Hub, I'm Grace McIntosh.
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0: Rain in parts of northern Scotland this evening and overnight. Cloudy across Wales and the southwest. Warm and mostly clear elsewhere. Lows of 14 degrees Celsius.
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Classics Nouveau on the 80s show, and Is It a Dream? Musically in this hour, we'll have Womack and Womack. We'll have something from the Style Council, Def Leppard, Queen coming up in this hour, Howard Jones, Simple Minds, and Erasure. But now, Tears for Fears. It's a mad world.

0: We are Care Radio. I'm Matt Rosser. A primary school in Cheshire has received a gold award for its support of young carers. Frodsham Primary Academy was recognised at the Cheshire Young Carers Awards for the third year in a row, after receiving silver last year. The award recognises the school's work in identifying and supporting pupils who care for family members. Staff say the aim is to ensure every young carer feels seen, understood and supported with access to specialist help. For more care news, stay with Care Radio.
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3: 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The

Midnight Oil. The beds are burning. 80s Quiz showed a UK number one album called Number of the Beast in 1982, and which 80s pop star was born with the name Stuart Leslie Goddard? That is your 80s quiz this week. Coming up in this hour, top five etiquette rules most people have never learned or forgotten. Community care information, a couple of listener mentions, and the first clues on double play. But right now, it's the Style Council. We've got to shout to the top.

Battle Council and Shout to the Top. In addition to all the features we mentioned earlier, don't forget we always have very intelligent thoughts of the week. And our thought for this week is, why should you never brush your teeth with your left hand? 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

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Well done. Keep up the good work. Right, Def Leppard now. This is Animal. Terence Trent D'Arby is ready and he'll be on stage next.

0: We are Care Radio. I'm Matt Rosser. Andy Burnham is considering ending the NHS's use of technology from the US firm Palantir if he becomes Prime Minister later this month. The Telegraph says the move would form part of a wider review of the government's artificial intelligence strategy with greater emphasis on social value in public contracts. Palantir's federated data platform is currently being used across the NHS under a 7-year contract. No final decision has been announced. For Care News Every Day, stay with Care Radio.
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Terence Trent D'Arby and Sign Your Name. Right, we've got Howard Jones now and his new song on the radio. And up next, our top five etiquette rules for most people who have probably never learned them.

Howard Jones. And that's a new song. Oh, it's not really, it's only 40 years old, but never mind. Top 5 etiquette rules for people who have probably never learned them before. The way some people behave tells you that they've never learned etiquette rules. See if you know them at 5. Always arrive 5 minutes early to an appointment. It's just good manners. 4. Always return something you have borrowed. You'd be surprised to people that don't. 3 in a top 5 of etiquette rules for people. Never check your phone while someone is talking to you. It's extremely rude. I've had it done to me many, many times. 2 in a top 5 of etiquette rules most people never learn. You knock before entering any room. Don't ever just walk into a room, regardless of the room. Always knock before entering. But the number one on our top 5 of etiquette rules that most people never learn, but really should, never ever correct someone in front of others. It's just rude. Okay, you got that? You didn't write them down? Send me a postcard, I'll send them on to you. Right now it's Queen and Friends Will Be Friends.

0: 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I'm Matt Rosser. Care England has launched new guidance aimed at preventing choking deaths among people with learning disabilities in social care and supported living settings. The practical guide's been developed with healthcare professionals and care providers and encourages person-centred support that balances safety with independence and choice. It also highlights the importance of staff training, early identification of risks, and close working with families to make mealtime safer while preserving dignity and quality of life. For more care news, stay with Care Radio.
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Erasure there, and Ship of Fools. Double Play, we're looking for an English pop rock band this week who were formed in 1978 by two brothers. In 1984, they released their debut album to critical acclaim. They have been described by the Guardian newspaper as producing some of the most beautiful and intelligent records of the era. Nine of their albums reached the top 40 on the UK album chart, and one of their singles peaked at number 7 on the UK singles chart, a very well-known radio-friendly song. The band had not played live since 2000. The band were originally called the Dick Diver Band, but they changed their name, as many bands had random silly names at the time. I know that's not an awful lot to go on, but do you think you might know who it is? If so, remember, email hello@careradio.org. I'm pretty sure it's a band we've all heard of. I don't think I've had loads and loads of singles, but they've been very successful at the time. They've got a strange name, right? That's one thing I will tell you. But who could it possibly be? Have a think about it. Time for Soft Cell now. Tainted Love. What a tune.

Soft Cell, Tainted Love. Do a few mentions and we'll head up to the news with Simple Minds. Hi to Abe McWhorter. Can we also give a mention for Andy Morgan and George Cousa? We'll mention John Ironside and Neil Fleming. Hi to Rab Buchan and Kev Gill. Also, hi to James and John Webster, Ian McDonald. Who else have we got here? Bella Hutch, Gary Milne, Phil Learmonth, Pamela Baker, Mark Rees, who retired from work recently, he was telling me last week. Eddie Mahoney, hello to you. Stevie Kyle, Wendy Garshaw, Kevin and Deirdre Tate as well. A big hello to you. Right, heading to the news with a classic from Simple Minds. I've promised you many things, but haven't.

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0: An 84-year-old retired priest has been arrested for expressing support for Palestine Action at a protest in London.
1: What can I do at my age and my frailty? Very little. I do what I can to support the Palestinians.
0: That was Reverend Sue Parfitt speaking outside Scotland Yard. A further 13 people were arrested at the demonstration as protesters held up banners to mark 1 year since the group was proscribed as a terrorist organisation. Just hours to go until England's crucial World Cup knockout game against co-host Mexico. The game will be played at the historic Azteca Stadium in Mexico City, which sits some 7,000 metres above sea level. There's concerns about how the England team will cope with the change in altitude. James Barber is the lead performance specialist at the Altitude Centre.
2: Everything is just so much harder. There's less oxygen available to you when you go to altitude, so you've got less oxygen going to your muscles, less oxygen going to the brain. And so across the course of 90 minutes, you're going to fatigue much more quickly. And that ability to sprint, having already sprinted, is going to be massively impaired.
0: Before the Three Lions kick off in the early hours, Brazil take on Norway in their round of 16 clash. That game kicks off at 9 p.m. in New Jersey. A yellow rain warning is in force for parts of northwest Scotland. It's in place until 10 a.m. on Monday, and the Met Office says there could be 40 millimetres of rainfall and up to 100 millimetres over the highest ground. England's women cricketers were dealt a familiar heartache in a World Cup final as Australia claimed a record-extending seventh women's T20 crown with a thumping 7-wicket win at Lord's. It's another World Cup final defeat for England, with Australia maintaining their perfect record against them. And Clarkson's Farm star Caleb Cooper has tied the knot with his long-term partner. He posted a photo of them standing in front of a tractor with the caption, "Mr. and Mrs. Cooper." That's the

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0: Rain in parts of northern Scotland this evening and overnight. Cloudy across Wales and the southwest. Warm and mostly clear elsewhere. Lows of 14 degrees Celsius.
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Annie Lennox, putting a little love in your heart. Hello there, I'm Dave Price. I'm putting a little music into your ears with the 80s show. Time for Boogie Box High, where rumours of George Michael involved in this.

Boogie Box High, we're Jive Talking, the old Bee Gees song. Coming up in this hour, we'll do the final read on the Big 80s quiz. We'll go over the facts of the week again and give you some additional clues on double play. Community care information, yes, we've got it. Listener mentioned, tick, yep, that's happening. And also, songs like this, specials. Enter Ghost Town.

0: We are Care Radio. I'm Matt Rosser. The Princess Royal has hosted a reception at St James's Palace to mark 30 years of partnership between Carers Trust and the National Garden Scheme. More than £6.5 million has been raised over the past three decades to support unpaid carers across the UK through visits to private gardens. Guests including Dame Mary Berry, Alan Titchmarsh and Angela Rippon celebrated the milestone while highlighting the importance of giving unpaid carers opportunities for rest, well-being and support. 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

Cameo, what's the word? The word is up. Final read of the 80s quiz then. Question number one. Who had a UK number one album with this? The album was called Number of the Beast, and it was number one in 1982. And question two, which 80s pop star was born originally with the name Stuart Leslie Goddard? You're running out of time. You want to give me an answer? 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Right now, Luther Vandross, and this is called Stop to Love.

Luther Vandross and Stop to Love. Love it. A new film created by young carers is set to premiere on the big screen. East Lothian carers in Scotland, aged between 9 and 17, have developed a new film to help schools, support services and the wider community better understand and experience the needs that they have. Their film will feature live interviews and animation exploring the practical, emotional and medical support young carers provide and the impact on their education and what they want from their services in schools. It will premiere during June at the Fraser Centre in Tremaine. Watch out for it. Great. Time for In Deep now on The 80s Show. And last night, a DJ saved my life.

problem that I can't fix, 'cause I can do it in the mix. And if your man gives you trouble just to move out on the double, and you don't let it trouble your brain, 'cause away goes trouble down the drain. Said away.

0: We are Care Radio. I'm Matt Rosser. A primary school in Cheshire has received a gold award for its support of young carers. Frodsham Primary Academy was recognised at the Cheshire Young Carers Awards for the third year in a row, after receiving silver last year. The award recognises the school's work in identifying and supporting pupils who care for family members. Staff say the aim is to ensure every young carer feels seen, understood and supported with access to specialist help. For more care news, stay with Care Radio.
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Belinda Carlisle and Circle in the Sand. Who had a UK number one album called Number of the Beast in 1982? It was Iron Maiden. And which 80s pop star was born with the name Stuart Leslie Goddard? Well done if you said Adamant, because you are absolutely right. Sally Kim. Final clues on Double Play and the big reveal. And also, Facts of the Week. We'll give you the answers to them as well. Right now, though, it's Shalimar. There it is.

Shalimar, and there it is. Named the pop rock band formed in 1978 by two brothers. They've been described by the Guardian newspaper as producing some beautiful and intelligent music during the 80s. The band has not played since 2000. The band were originally called the Dick Diver Band, but changed their name as bands at the time had random silly names. The first two singles released by this group garnered praise from Elvis Costello. Their debut album was recorded in a recording studio in Edinburgh, and several inaccurate stories are circulated about the origins of the band's unusual name. According to the Guinness Book of Hit Singles and Albums, the band's name was Amanda Green from the song Jackson, when the band leader misheard the lyrics. You don't need to know all of this. All you need to know is, who is the band? And the answer is, it's Prefab Sprout.

0: We are Care Radio. I'm Matt Rosser. Andy Burnham is considering ending the NHS's use of technology from the US firm Palantir if he becomes Prime Minister later this month. The Telegraph says the move would form part of a wider review of the government's artificial intelligence strategy with greater emphasis on social value in public contracts. Palantir's federated data platform is currently being used across the NHS under a 7-year contract. No final decision has been announced. For Care News Every Day, stay with Care Radio.
1: Did you know HGVs have 4 zones of limited vision around them? If you're in one of these areas, you may not be seen by the driver. These 4 limited vision zones are in front, behind, and at both sides of the HGV. So when you're driving around a HGV, don't linger around them, because they may not notice you're there. Know the HGV zones. National Highways. Animals can't speak to drivers, but if they could, they would be asking us, telling us by the sounds of it, to put our litter and fruit waste in the bin. Because roadside litter kills an estimated 3 million animals every year. No wonder they sound miffed. So let's lend them a paw. Let's take our rubbish with us and bin it properly. National Highways. And what's that? They said thanks very much.
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1: Prefab Sprouts and the King of Rock and Roll. Before that, When Love Breaks Down. A couple of quick mentions before we go. Hi to Peter Roebuck. Hi to Kathleen Peggy, Tam Jenkins. We'll mention also Tam and Elaine Kane, Gail Walker, Nelson Ewan, Claire Fraser. And if I've not mentioned them already, well done to Lenny Ritchie as well. Right, which country has 37 official languages? The answer is Bolivia, believe it or not. And there are more than 3 million of them in the sea. There are more than 3 million undiscovered shipwrecks in the sea. Believe it or not. And Rennie, who sails a boat, hope you're paying attention to there, friend. Right, time for Propaganda and Jewel on the 80s show right here on Care Radio.

No one idea why they never had any more great singles out. Jewel, Propaganda. That's about it then. I think I've covered just about everything. Thank you so much for listening to The 80s Show. Don't forget you can catch me over the weekend on the jukebox as well. Since you've been ever so good, I'll leave you with a treat with this. As we head to the news, it's only Journey and Don't Stop Believing. Take care, and you and everybody round about you, and I'll speak to you real soon. Ta-ra.

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0: 22-year-old woman has died in a skydiving incident near a Nottinghamshire airfield. Police say emergency services were called to reports of an incident near Langer Airfield just after 12 p.m. The young woman was found in a nearby field and pronounced dead at the scene. Officers say her family have been informed and no one else was hurt. Police have arrested an 84-year-old retired priest during a protest in London after she expressed support for Palestine Action. Demonstrators held a banner reading "Saving Lives is Not Terrorism" on the first anniversary of the group being proscribed as a terrorist organisation.
1: One of the best things that I can do is to support the organisation and this Palestine Action, as they have been brave enough to, some of them, smash up the wetties that are producing the genocide.
0: That was Reverend Sue Parfitt, one of 14 people arrested during the demonstration outside the Metropolitan Police headquarters. England are preparing to take on Mexico for a place in the quarterfinals of the World Cup. The hosts will be defending their impressive record at the Azteca Stadium, which sits some 7,000 metres above sea level. Some fans are worried about how the team will cope with the altitude.
2: The players will be impacted differently because of their underlying physiology, but the ball is impacted. There are things like if you were to kick the ball as hard at sea level and altitude, it's going to fly further when you're altitude because there's less air resistance to it.
0: That's James Barber, the lead performance specialist at the Altitude Centre. Not long to wait. Kickoff is at 1 a.m. tomorrow. People across the UK have raised more than £10 million to support those affected by the earthquakes in Venezuela. The Disasters Emergency Committee says the money is helping provide shelter, food and medical care. And Ferrari's Charles Leclerc has won the British Grand Prix. Mercedes' George Russell came second. That's the latest from Radio News Hub. I'm Grace McIntosh.
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0: Rain in parts of northern Scotland this evening.

0: Evening and overnight, cloudy across Wales and the southwest, warm and mostly clear elsewhere, lows of 14 degrees Celsius.
1: Alan Steadman's Jazz Waves.

Lou Donaldson and the Three Sounds with Blue Moon kicking off this edition of Jazz Waves. And coming up in this set, the piano of Gabriel Lachin, the big bands of Count Basie and Glenn Miller, and Jazz Goes Classical with Jacques Lussier and the Swingle Singers. But first, it's Trad Time.

Chris Barber's jazz band and April Showers, followed by Humphrey Littleton's band and The Glory of Love. Now, the pianist Gabriel Lachin has a very good new album out containing 10 tunes written by George Gershwin. So let's have Someone to Watch Over Me.

Gabriel Latch and piano, Joe Farnsworth drums, and Jeremy Brown bass from Gabriel's new one called The Man I Love. Great stuff. And the thing about this jazz show is that you never know what's coming next.

The French pianist Jacques Lussier and Pachelbel's Canon in D major, followed by some Jazz Sebastian Bach. The aria, again in D major, sung by the Swingle Singers. Both acts which did very well out of mixing jazz and the classics. And you're listening to Jazz Ways with me, Alan Steadman, where it's time for two versions of the same tune, Corner Pocket.

First of all, we heard the Basie Band with the definitive version of Corner Pocket, written by the band's guitarist Freddie Green, followed by the splendid vocalese reworking by the Manhattan Transfer. And if Basie comes, can the Duke be far behind?

an Ellington classic, if ever there was one. And we heard it first from the Ellington Orchestra and then from Carol Sloan here on Jazz Waves. And I bet you'll recognise this intro.

the Manhattan Transfer again, and Tuxedo Junction preceded by the tune as it appeared in the movie The Glenn Miller Story. The tune was first heard through another big band led by Erskine Hawkins, but Glenn Miller had a number one hit with it, and apparently it sold 115,000 copies in its first week. It also became the theme song of the Manhattan Transfer, whose version we also heard. And all that brings us to the last number in this set of Jazz Waves, although Jimmy Smith says he didn't know what time it was.

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0: Police say a young woman has died in a skydiving incident near a Nottinghamshire airfield. Officers say emergency services were called to reports of an incident near Langer Airfield just after 12 p.m. A 22-year-old woman was found in a nearby field and pronounced dead at the scene. Nottinghamshire police say her family have been informed and no one else was hurt. Police have arrested an 84-year-old retired priest during a protest in London after she expressed support for Palestine Action.
1: One of the best things that I can do is to support the organisation known as Palestine Action.
0: That was Reverend Sue Parfitt, one of the 14 people arrested during the demonstration to mark the first anniversary of the group being proscribed as a terrorist organisation. Just hours to go until England's crucial World Cup knockout game against co-host Mexico. The game will be played at the historic Azteca Stadium in Mexico City, which sits some 7,000 metres above sea level. There's concerns about how the England team will cope with the change in altitude. James Barber is from the Altitude Centre.
2: If I was a player, I'd certainly want a three-minute break. Halfway through the half, I think it could be a useful thing. Obviously, Mexico kept them as well, so it's going to advantage them. But yeah, I think it might just help level the playing field a little bit.
0: The game kicks off at 1 a.m. in the early hours of Monday. A yellow rain warning is in force for parts of northwest Scotland. It's in place until 10 a.m. on Monday, and the Met Office says there could be 40 millimetres of rainfall and up to 100 millimetres over the highest ground. And England's women cricketers were dealt a familiar heartache in a World Cup final as Australia claimed a record-extending seventh women's T20 crown with a thumping 7-wicket win at Lord's. It's another World Cup final defeat for England, with Australia maintaining their perfect record against them. That's the latest from Radio News Hub. I'm Grace McIntosh.
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0: Rain in Scotland and northern England on Monday, sunny spells elsewhere and very warm in the southeast. Highs of 31 degrees Celsius in the south and 21 in the north.

Lee Morgan and Jimmy Smith and Swonderful, starting off the second set of this edition of Jazz Waves. And in this set, most of the music will be by the pianist Brian Kellick, who died on the 27th of May. But first, a new single from Rebecca Poole.

Well, I do like that. A summery sound called Summer Days from Rebecca Poole. Now, much has been written about Brian Kellock's passing and his contribution to the jazz scene in Scotland and beyond, so I intend to let his music do the talking. And let's start with him playing solo piano on a slow boat to China.

Brian Kellick from his 2019 album, Bide My Time. Well, a few days ago I was talking with my good friend and sax player, Marcello Pinto, who's based in Sawyer in Mallorca, and he told me this lovely story. He was playing in an upmarket hotel on the island and noticed this lady who was really enjoying his music, and she asked him if he would mind if she filmed him playing, to which he agreed. And at the end of the set, she said how much she had liked his music and added that her late father would have enjoyed it too, as he loved jazz and loved the baritone sax. You may have heard of him, she said. And it turned out that she was the singer Monica Mancini and her dad was Henry Mancini. Needless to say, Marcello was blown away by this.

Two versions of one of Henry Mancini's most famous tunes from Louis Armstrong and somewhat unusually from Duke Ellington here on Jazz Waves, where we're paying a musical tribute to the late Brian Kellogg. And here's a segue which shows how he could fit into any type of band. First, in a traditional jazz setting, followed by a bebop one, followed by an acoustic swing one.

First of all, we heard Rosetta from Brian Kellock and the Nova Scotia Jazz Band, followed by a Danish band fronted by the singer Catherine Lagar and Charlie Parker's Confirmation. Brian made several trips to Denmark where he played with Catherine, Hugo Rasmussen and Jakob Fischer. And lastly, Brian with the acoustic swing group that is Rose Room and I'll See You in My Dreams. And although Brian latterly lived in Glasgow, he was Edinburgh through and through, as was his great friend Tam White. And back in 1999, they brought out an album called The Crossing. And from that, let's have Piano Player.

Cam White and Brian Callick, sadly both now no longer with us, but their music lives on and will continue to do so as far as this show is concerned. Another of the tracks on that album was Nancy with the Laughing Face, and here's another version, and an up-tempo one too, from Brian and saxophonist Julian Arguelles.

Nancy from Brian Kellick and Julian Arguelles, followed by yet another example of Brian fitting in seamlessly with another swing band, this time Swing 2009, which comprised of Roy Percy bass, Stephen Coutts and John Russell guitars, and Dick Lee playing bass clarinet on Crazy Rhythm. And we'll end this musical tribute to one of the greatest jazz musicians Scotland has ever produced, although he would be extremely embarrassed to hear me say that, with another piece of solo piano which shows him off at his very best. And this is I Got Rhythm.

I got rhythm from the late Brian Kellick, a great example of his inventiveness and technique. And when I asked him once how he did it, he said, I just hear it. And it's time to go. Thank you so much for listening to Jazz Waves. I'm Alan Steadman, and this is Thad Jones.

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1: With the latest national and international news.

0: 22-year-old woman has died in a skydiving incident near a Nottinghamshire airfield. Police say emergency services were called to reports of an incident near Langer Airfield just after 12 p.m. The young woman was found in a nearby field and pronounced dead at the scene. Officers say her family have been informed and no one else was hurt. Police have arrested an 84-year-old retired priest during a protest in London after she expressed support for Palestine action. Demonstrators held a banner reading "Saving Lives is Not Terrorism" on the first anniversary of the group being proscribed as a terrorist organisation.
1: One of the best things that I can do is to support the organisation and this Palestine action, as they have been brave enough to, some of them, smash up the wetties that are producing the genocide.
0: That was Reverend Sue Parfitt, one of 14 people arrested during the demonstration outside the Metropolitan Police headquarters. England are preparing to take on Mexico for a place in the quarterfinals of the World Cup. The hosts will be defending their impressive record at the Azteca Stadium, which sits some 7,000 metres above sea level. Some fans are worried about how the team will cope with the altitude.
2: The players will be impacted differently because of their underlying physiology, but the ball is impacted. There are things like if you were to kick the ball as hard at sea level and altitude, it's going to fly further when you're altitude because there's less air resistance to it.
0: That's James Barber, the lead performance specialist at the Altitude Centre. Not long to wait. Kickoff is at 1 a.m. tomorrow. People across the UK have raised more than £10 million to support those affected by the earthquakes in Venezuela. The Disasters Emergency Committee says the money is helping provide shelter, food and medical care. And Ferrari's Charles Leclerc has won the British Grand Prix. Mercedes' George Russell came second. That's the latest from Radio News Hub. I'm Grace McIntosh.
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0: Rain in Scotland and northern England on Monday, sunny spells elsewhere and very warm in the southeast. Highs of 31 degrees Celsius in the south and 21 in the north.
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0: Animals can't speak to drivers. But if they could, they would be asking us, telling us by the sounds of it, to put our litter and fruit waste in the bin. Because roadside litter kills an estimated 3 million animals every year. No wonder they sound miffed. So let's lend them a paw. Let's take our rubbish with us and bin it properly. National Highways. And what's that? They said thanks very much. Did you know HGVs have 4 zones of limited vision around them? If you're in one of these areas, you may not be seen by the driver. These 4 limited vision zones are in front, behind, and at both sides of the HGV. So when you're driving around a HGV, don't linger around them, because they may not notice you're there. Know the HGV zones. National Highways.
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3: There are two types of drive you can have on the motorway. One that feels like this. Or one that feels... like this. The difference is just a few little changes. Like giving more space to the car in front. Or not hogging the middle lane. Because being a little more considerate on the road actually reduces congestion and collisions. Which transforms everyone's journey. So we all feel a little less... and a lot more... National Highways.
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0: Late night love.

0: Police say a young woman has died in a skydiving incident near a Nottinghamshire airfield. Officers say emergency services were called to reports of an incident near Langer Airfield just after 12 p.m. A 22-year-old woman was found in a nearby field and pronounced dead at the scene. Nottinghamshire police say her family have been informed and no one else was hurt. Police have arrested an 84-year-old retired priest during a protest in London after she expressed support for Palestine action.
1: One of the best things that I can do is to support the organisation and this Palestine action.
0: That was Reverend Sue Parfitt, one of the 14 people arrested during the demonstration to mark the first anniversary of the group being proscribed as a terrorist organisation. Just hours to go until England's crucial World Cup knockout game against co-host Mexico. The game will be played at the historic Azteca Stadium in Mexico City, which sits some 7,000 metres above sea level. There's concerns about how the England team will cope with the change in altitude. James Barber is from the Altitude Centre.
2: If I was a player, I'd certainly want a three-minute break of halfway through the half. I think it could be a useful thing. Obviously, Mexico kept them as well, so it's going to advantage them. But yeah, I think it might just help level the playing field a little bit.
0: The game kicks off at 1 a.m. in the early hours of Monday. A yellow rain warning is in force for parts of northwest Scotland. It's in place until 10 a.m. on Monday, and the Met Office says there could be 40 millimetres of rainfall and up to 100 millimetres over the highest ground. And England's women cricketers were dealt a familiar heartache in a World Cup final as Australia claimed a record-extending seventh women's T20 crown with a thumping 7-wicket win at Lord's. It's another World Cup final defeat for England, with Australia maintaining their perfect record against them. That's the latest from Radio News Hub. I'm Grace McIntosh.
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0: Rain in Scotland and northern England on Monday, sunny spells elsewhere and very warm in the southeast. Highs of 31 degrees Celsius in the south and 21 in the north.
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